Good evening, River Country. Bailey Zimmerman with Chevy Silverado. My name's Tanya. Hey, thanks for letting me be a part of your Sunday evening. I hope you celebrated today with a little bit of ice cream because it is National Ice Cream Day. And let me tell you what, I hope you ate it fast because otherwise it would have just melted straight off the cone or became a puddle in your dish. Either way. River Country, hey, I know some of you are looking forward to a little cooler evening, but others, well, I'm pretty sure you might be praying for daylight. Up next, it's Rascal Flatts here on River Country's B1.

Kenny Chesney with Carry On. Well, we're going to be carrying on down the highway here in River Country come the month of September. It is our How Far Will It Mow campaign. And we don't even really call it a campaign, but that's the word that just came out of my mouth. It's more of a summer giveaway. B103 No Limit Power giving away a 61-inch Bad Boy Rebel riding mower. All you got to do is guess how far you think the mower will go when we hit that highway touring River Country. Enter one guess at B103.fm and win bonus guesses on air, on Facebook, through texting, and on location. We'll have some chances exclusively for members of our morning show text club as well. So if you want to be a part of that, text BUZZ to 402-873-1170. Whoever has the closest guess will take that Bad Boy mower home for themselves. It's all thanks to No Limit Power, Arbor Day Farm, Larson Motors, Goody Home Realty, Fairway in Nebraska City, Lifeguard Tire and Auto, and Lant Hardware and Appliance Repair. How far will it mow? It's going on all summer long from No Limit Power and today's best country, B1.

0: turn that crown upside down. I'm okay if you turn the crown upside down, but don't you dare change the dial. River Country coming up, a check of your AccuWeather forecast, then back to the music with a no-talk triple play. We're going to talk about love, we're going to talk about chicks digging it, and a whole lot more. Might even talk about a few things that we lose along the way. 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
0: News Channel, AccuWeather. We're looking at a low around 76 degrees with mostly clear skies tonight. Tomorrow, though, it is going to be sunny and hot, the high in the triple digits. That's right, we're looking at a high near 100 degrees with wind gusts about 16 miles per hour possible. Monday night, mostly clear, a low of 76. Tuesday, back to mostly sunny conditions with a high near 91 and a low of 66. Wednesday, high of 86 degrees. And then we have a chance of showers and thunderstorms for your Wednesday night with a low of 66. Thursday, continue with a slight chance of showers and thunderstorms with partly sunny, high of 82. Also, those showers and thunderstorms possible on Friday with partly sunny skies, a high near 87. 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

Wrapping up that No Talk Show Play, Chris Cagle with Chicks Dig It. 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Phone, keys, wallet. Here's Lainey Wilson and John.

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0: We are today's best country.
3: I'm Carmen Roberts. The U.S. military recovers the body of a U.S. soldier missing after Iran's Friday attack on a U.S. base in Jordan, which also killed two other soldiers. And now word of a fourth death.
4: Another unfortunate incident. Service members were disposing of the explosives in an Iranian attack drone with a controlled explosion. Something went wrong and another U.S. service member was killed.
3: Fox's Mike Tobin in Tel Aviv. The U.S. military is now carrying out a ninth straight night of attack to punish Iran for those deaths. Vice President J.D. Vance and his wife welcomed their fourth child today, a baby boy. And there is a new FIFA world champion.
5: Spain, for the second time in their history, have won.
3: And that call on Fox Sports as Spain defeated Argentina 1-0. 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
2: Tonight, we're looking at a low around 76 degrees and mostly clear skies. Tomorrow, sunny and hot with a high near 100. And then overnight, low of 76. Tuesday, mostly sunny, high of 91, a low of 66. Wednesday, mostly sunny, high of 86 degrees. Then a chance of showers and thunderstorms rolling in for your Wednesday evening. Thursday, also slight chance of showers and thunderstorms, but partly sunny, high of 82, a low of 64. Another slight chance of showers and thunderstorms is possible on Friday with partly sunny skies, a high near 87. 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

Wrapping up that No Talk Show play is Black Hawk with Every Once in a While. You know, it's kind of funny how life works every once in a while, right? See what I did there? Someone comes along who makes you smile a little more, maybe laugh a little harder, or maybe they just simply remind you love doesn't always have to be complicated. Dustin Lynch, he's up next with Easy to Love. 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
3: I'm Angelo Bavaro. The U.S. has carried out a new round of strikes on Iran. Earlier, CENTCOM announced another death of a U.S. service member.
4: Service members were disposing of the explosives in an Iranian attack drone with a controlled explosion. Something went wrong, and another U.S. service member was killed.
3: Fox's Mike Tobin. The U.S. military also says it found the possible remains of a service member who went missing after an Iranian attack in Jordan that killed two other troops. There is a new World Cup champ.
5: Spain, for the second time in their history, have won the World Cup.
3: Fox Sports with that call. Final score against Argentina, 1-0.
6: We started the final 15-minute period of this World Cup final, and Ferran Torres, who had been sent on as a substitute, scored that goal.
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just after 9 o'clock. That's Morgan Wallen with Don't We. You're listening to River Country's B103. I hope you found a reason to celebrate today. It's National Ice Cream Day, Daiquiri Day. It's also National Words with Friends Day. Hope you got that triple word score going for you. It's also simply National Play Day. I highly recommend that you played on the slip and slide or in the pool, anything that's a little bit more cool. River Country, right now, I'm going to keep the music moving for you with Lady A. It's called Need You Now.

That's Luke Bryan with Country, and she knows it. Well, you know what I love this country? I also think it's often referred to as America's favorite pastime. It's baseball. I love baseball. We got Legion Baseball coming your way on Tuesday. The team of Louisville Weeping Water will be at Nahaka, Conestoga. That game set for 5:30 p.m. right here on B103. We're looking to follow the teams through the Class B Area 2 tournament in Plattsmouth, then starting on Friday. So we'll see who we got going into that tournament as we continue to wrap up Legion Baseball here this summer. We'll be going into those tournaments and hopefully being able to bring you some coverage. So, but Tuesday, Louisville Weeping Water at Nahaka, 5:30, right here on B103. If you want to know what games we're going to be covering and can understand it better than what I just said, we'll go to B103.fm and click on that River Country Sports broadcast schedule banner. 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
0: 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If you have tree removal in tight spaces, give them a call at 402-873-5060. Tomorrow is going to be hot with a high near 100 degrees. We do have a slight chance of some wind gusts that are as high as about 16 miles per hour. I know, not very high. Monday night, though, mostly clear, low of 76. Tuesday, mostly sunny, high of 91. Wind gusts a little higher, around 23 miles per hour. Mostly clear for your Tuesday night, a low of 66. Wednesday, high near 86 degrees and mostly sunny with a chance of showers and thunderstorms for your Wednesday night, a low of 66 degrees. Continue with a slight chance of showers and thunderstorms on Thursday and Friday. Thursday, high 82. Friday's high 87. This has been a look at your AccuWeather forecast on today's Best Country. Now let's get you back to the music with Hate How You Look, which is how some people might be feeling about this forecast. Well, here's Josh Ross on B103.

0: The Morton James Public Library, Nebraska City, hosts a Lego Club on the first and third Monday of each month. And if your calendar matches mine, that means this Monday, tomorrow. The club is intended for those 8 years and up, and they meet from 3:30 to 5 p.m. No registration or membership is required. Just show up at 923 First Corso in Nebraska City for a whole lot of fun. 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
1: 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News Channel Nebraska is not responsible for lost or delayed mail, telephone failures, or for email system malfunctions causing a contestant to lose a chance to participate. Employees of News Channel Nebraska and their immediate family members are not eligible to win. Winners are responsible for any and all taxes associated with winning the prize and must sign a W-9 form before receiving any prize valued at over $600. Management will have sole discretion to decide any questions concerning the interpretation of rules governing the promotion and the administration of the promotion, and such decisions shall be final. News Channel Nebraska reserves the right to reject any incomplete or confusing guess and any guess not submitted in accordance with promotion rules. Participants will not have any expectation of privacy concerning the information submitted or the announcement of winners. Prizes will be held for a minimum of 60 days for their winner, and after that time, News Channel Nebraska has a right to redistribute those prize items. Thank you for taking part in our contest and for listening to today's Best Country B1 103 and Odo County Country.
0: Dare I say triple digits for tomorrow? Well, I have to. High near 100, sunshine and hot for your Monday. Monday night, though, low of 76 and mostly clear. Tuesday, high of 91, mostly sunny with a low of 66. Wednesday, cooling down just a bit with mostly sunny skies, a high of 86 degrees. Then a chance of showers and thunderstorms Wednesday night with a low of 66. Continuous slight chance of showers and thunderstorms on Thursday and Friday. Thursday, a high of 82. Friday, high of 87. 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All right, River Country, don't tell on me for messing that one up. Jason Aldean is coming your way in honor of what I just did there. 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
5: News. I'm Sue Guzman. The U.S. has carried out a new round of strikes against Iran, and it comes as CENTCOM announced the death of another U.S. service member.
6: Service members were disposing of the explosives in an Iranian attack drone with a controlled explosion. Something went wrong, and another U.S. service member was killed.
5: Fox's Mike Tobin. The military says it also found the possible remains of a service member who went missing after an Iranian attack in Jordan killed two other troops. There's a new world champion.
7: Spain, for the second time in their history, have won the World Cup.
5: Sports with the call. Final score against Argentina, 1-0.
8: We started the final 15-minute period of this World Cup final, and Ferran Torres, who had been sent on as a substitute, scored that goal.
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0: 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Now, whoever has the closest guess will take that Bad Boy mower home for themselves. It's all thanks to No Limit Power, Arbor Day Farm, Larson Motors, Goody Home Realty, The Root in Nebraska City, and Meyer Arp Chevrolet in Auburn and Maryville. 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
0: All right, River Country, time to check in on this forecast. It's a doozy. Tomorrow's high, 100 degrees. It's going to be hot. There's nothing more I can say about that. Monday night, though, mostly clear, low of 76 degrees. Tuesday, back to a high near around 91 and mostly sunny conditions. A little bit more wind gusts on Tuesday, though. Some of them could be around 23 miles per hour. Tuesday night, mostly clear, low of 66. Then Wednesday, mostly sunny with a high near 86 degrees. And on Wednesday, we bring a chance of showers and thunderstorms into our forecast with a low around 66. Continue with slight chance of showers and thunderstorms on Thursday, partly sunny, high of 82, a low of 64. Friday, also a slight chance of showers and thunderstorms, partly sunny skies with a high of 87 degrees. This is the type of forecast that reminds you to check on your loved ones, your neighbors, your pets, and make sure y'all are staying hydrated and staying safe out there. 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

Wrapping up that note, talk to a play, Blake Shelton with The More I Drink. Well, River Country, my name's Tawny. It's also time for me to be wrapping things up as well. Hey, thanks for hanging out with me this weekend. What a spectacular Sunday we have had. Hey, this week is National Gorgeous Grandma's Day, and let me tell you what, I get to celebrate this year. That's right. Woohoo! Well, River Country, stay safe, stay hydrated, stay tuned, and don't forget to celebrate all week long. We got another check of your community notebook coming up and more of today's best country music. And I hope you all have a wonderful week. Here's Alan Jackson with She's Got the Rhythm, I Got the Blues. 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

0: 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The Nebraska City Veterans Memorial Building has senior gatherings each Tuesday through September 1st from 8 a.m. to noon. This trial program is an opportunity to connect, participate, and share feedback as they explore a long-term senior center for the community. Everyone is welcome to take part with cards, games, book clubs, live music, and more in the lower level of the Veterans Memorial Building. Again, that's on each Tuesday from 8 a.m. to noon.
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0: 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With How Far Will It Mow? You can take home a 61-inch Bad Boy Rebel mower this September and be the envy of your entire neighborhood.
1: I cut that grass for free.
0: As you trim your lawn to perfection. All summer long, we'll be taking guesses on how far the mower will mow. I mean, go. As we hit the highway on a tour of river country at the end of the summer. You can enter one guess at B103.fm and win bonus guesses throughout the summer on air, on Facebook, through texting, and on location. Whoever has the closest guess to the actual distance will be taking that bad boy home for themselves.
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0: 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How far will it mow? Going on all summer.
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5: A heat advisory begins at 10 a.m. tomorrow and remains in effect until 10 p.m. tomorrow night. 74 overnight under mainly clear skies, southerly winds 5 to 10 miles per hour. Lots of sunshine Monday, daytime highs approaching 99. Lows around 76 Monday night. Turning cooler Tuesday and Wednesday with highs from the low 80s to the upper 80s. I'm weatherology meteorologist Laura Lockwood on News Channel Nebraska. Currently, it's 79 degrees.

0: 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With How Far Will It Mow? You can take home a 61-inch Bad Boy Rebel mower this September and be the envy of your entire neighborhood.
1: I cut that grass for free.
0: As you trim your lawn to perfection. All summer long, we'll be taking guesses on how far the mower will mow. I mean, go. As we hit the highway on a tour of river country at the end of the summer. You can enter one guess at B103.fm and win bonus guesses throughout the summer on air, on Facebook, through texting, and on location. Whoever has the closest guess to the actual distance will be taking that bad boy home for themselves.
2: I got my guess in.
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5: A heat advisory begins at 10 a.m. tomorrow and remains in effect until 10 p.m. tomorrow night. 74 overnight under mainly clear skies, southerly winds 5 to 10 miles per hour. Lots of sunshine Monday, daytime highs approaching 99. Lows around 76 Monday night. Turning cooler Tuesday and Wednesday with highs from the low 80s to the upper 80s. I'm weatherology meteorologist Laura Lockwood on News Channel Nebraska. Currently, it's 79 degrees.
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0: 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With How Far Will It Mow? You can take home a 61-inch Bad Boy Rebel mower this September and be the envy of your entire neighborhood.
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0: As you trim your lawn to perfection. All summer long, we'll be taking guesses on how far the mower will mow. Go. As we hit the highway on a tour of river country at the end of the summer. You can enter one guess at B103.fm and win bonus guesses throughout the summer on air, on Facebook, through texting, and on location. Whoever has the closest guess to the actual distance will be taking that bad boy home for themselves.
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5: A heat advisory begins at 10 a.m. tomorrow and remains in effect until 10 p.m. tomorrow night. 74 overnight under mainly clear skies, southerly winds 5 to 10 miles per hour. Lots of sunshine Monday, daytime highs approaching 99. Lows around 76 Monday night. Turning cooler Tuesday and Wednesday with highs from the low 80s to the upper 80s. I'm weatherology meteorologist Laura Lockwood on News Channel Nebraska. Currently, it's 78 degrees.

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0: summer, B103 and No Limit Power are giving away a prize that's a cut above the rest. With How Far Will It Mow? You can take home a 61-inch Bad Boy Rebel mower this September and be the envy of your entire neighborhood.
1: I cut that grass for free.
0: As you trim your lawn to perfection. All summer long, we'll be taking guesses on how far the mower will mow. I mean, go. As we hit the highway on a tour of river country at the end of the summer. You can enter one guess at B103.fm and win bonus guesses throughout the summer on air, on Facebook, through texting, and on location. Whoever has the closest guess to the actual distance will be taking that bad boy home for themselves.
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0: 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Going on all summer.
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5: A heat advisory begins at 10 a.m. today and continues until 10 p.m. tonight. 74 overnight under mainly clear skies, southerly winds 5 to 10 miles per hour. Monday, 98. Mainly clear Monday night, 75. High temperatures reach up to 89 Tuesday with a slight chance for storms. 82, a mix of clouds and sun Wednesday. I'm weatherology meteorologist Laura Lockwood on News Channel Nebraska. Currently 78.
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2: A heat advisory begins at 10 a.m. today and continues until 10 p.m. tonight. 74 overnight under mainly clear skies, southerly winds 5 to 10 miles per hour. Monday, 98. Mainly clear Monday night, 75. High temperatures reach up to 89 Tuesday with a slight chance for storms. 82, a mix of clouds and sun Wednesday. I'm weatherology meteorologist Laura Lockwood on News Channel Nebraska. Right now, 77.

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0: 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You can take home a 61-inch Bad Boy Rebel mower this September and be the envy of your entire neighborhood.
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0: As you trim your lawn to perfection. All summer long, we'll be taking guesses on how far the mower will mow. I mean, go. As we hit the highway on a tour of river country at the end of the summer. You can enter one guess at B103.fm and win bonus guesses throughout the summer on air, on Facebook, through texting, and on location. Whoever has the closest guess to the actual distance will be taking that bad boy home for themselves.
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0: 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How far will it mow? Going on all summer.
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5: A heat advisory begins at 10 a.m. today and continues until 10 p.m. tonight. 74 overnight under mainly clear skies, southerly winds 5 to 10 miles per hour. Monday, 98. Mainly clear Monday night, 75. High temperatures reach up to 89 Tuesday with a slight chance for storms. 82, a mix of clouds and sun Wednesday. I'm weatherology meteorologist Laura Lockwood on News Channel Nebraska. Right now, 77.
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0: 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With How Far Will It Mow? You can take home a 61-inch Bad Boy Rebel mower this September and be the envy of your entire neighborhood.
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0: As you trim your lawn to perfection. All summer long, we'll be taking guesses on how far the mower will mow. I mean, go. As we hit the highway on a tour of River Country at the end of the summer. You can enter one guess at B103.fm and win bonus guesses throughout the summer on air, on Facebook, through texting, and on location. Whoever has the closest guess to the actual distance will be taking that bad boy home for themselves.
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0: 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Going on all summer.
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5: A heat advisory begins at 10 a.m. today and continues until 10 p.m. tonight. 74 overnight under mainly clear skies, southerly winds 5 to 10 miles per hour. Monday, 98. Mainly clear Monday night, 75. High temperatures reach up to 89 Tuesday with a slight chance for storms. 82, a mix of clouds and sun Wednesday. I'm weatherology meteorologist Laura Lockwood on News Channel Nebraska. Currently 76.

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5: A heat advisory begins at 10 a.m. today and continues until 10 p.m. tonight. 74 overnight under mainly clear skies, southerly winds 5 to 10 miles per hour. Monday, 98. Mainly clear Monday night, 75. High temperatures reach up to 89 Tuesday with a slight chance for storms. 82, a mix of clouds and sun Wednesday. I'm weatherology meteorologist Laura Lockwood on News Channel Nebraska. Currently 76.
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1: Went with the strip from Thomas Ragland.
0: And baseball.
1: Line shot out towards right center field. It'll get down for a base hit.
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4: A heat advisory begins at 10 a.m. today and remains in effect until 10 p.m. tonight. Bright sunshine expected today with daytime highs approaching 98. Southwest winds 5 to 10 miles per hour. Mainly clear skies tonight, lows dip down to about 75. Slight chance for storms. Tomorrow, high temperatures reach up to 89, a blend of clouds and sun. I'm weatherology meteorologist Laura Lockwood on News Channel Nebraska. Currently 75.

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3: A heat advisory begins at 10 a.m. today and remains in effect until 10 p.m. tonight. Bright sunshine expected today with daytime highs approaching 98. Southwest winds 5 to 10 miles per hour. Mainly clear skies tonight, lows dip down to about 75. Slight chance for storms tomorrow. High temperatures reach up to 89, a blend of clouds and sun. I'm weatherology meteorologist Laura Lockwood on News Channel Nebraska. Currently 75.
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5: News. I'm Sue Guzman. The U.S. has carried out a new round of strikes against Iran, and it comes as CENTCOM announced the death of another U.S. service member.
6: Service members were disposing of the explosives in an Iranian attack drone with a controlled explosion. Something went wrong, and another U.S. service member was killed.
5: Fox's Mike Tobin. The continuing conflict resulting in a rise in gas prices this morning, dumped to an average of $4 a gallon, according to AAA. This after the U.S. and Iran launched new attacks. There's a new World Cup champion.
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5: 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Final score against Argentina, 1-0.
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1: That's Chase Beckham and one called 23 on today's Best Country, B103. Good Monday morning to you as we keep it going with George Burge and Luke Bryan.

0: Mr. Kenny Chesney and all the pretty girls right here on today's Best Country, B103, and on the web, B103.fm worldwide. A beautiful Monday morning to you here on the 20th of July of 2026. Ben Root hanging out with you all the way till 10 o'clock on the program as usual today. On the way, we'll give you a chance to win up to $100 in Nebraska Lottery Scratchers with Match Me Monday around 7:40. So still have time to wake up and get that brain fully functioning by that point. Have a couple of cups of coffee or one or some water or whatever you do. We've also got, we've got a River Country reaction question to pose to you as well. That's a chance of winning $10 in Scratchers later on this week. And we'll tell you how you can win a prize package valued at over $1,000 over on our website as well. Plus, well, there's the sweet, sweet riding mower you can win that's valued at over $12,000, too. And I'm sure we'll talk about that a little bit on the show, too. Lots of great stuff going on as you get another week going. And we do so with hot, hot weather. We'll talk about that forecast here later on. 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Lots of stuff as we get it going on this Monday. 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
1: 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I'm Erin Anderson with Agribusiness News on Brownfield. Pioneer Brands Z-Series soybeans are the ones you trust to lead. With next-generation genetics, Z-Series soybeans set a new industry standard for agronomic performance and yield potential. A Michigan food safety official says lessons learned from the multi-state cyclosporalosis outbreak will likely shape food safety protocols long into the future. Emily Hollingsworth tells Brownfield.
2: Frankly, an outbreak of this magnitude, we're going to be talking about this for years to come.
1: The FDA and CDC have linked laboratory-confirmed cases reported since May to shredded iceberg lettuce served at Taco Bell restaurants in Indiana, Kentucky, Michigan, Ohio, and West Virginia. Hollingsworth says interagency data sharing, along with new requirements for farmers and processors under the FDA food traceability rule, are helping to speed up foodborne illness emergency response. The U.S. trade ambassador during President Trump's first term says the U.S. must address a significant trade deficit with Mexico during a renegotiation of the U.S.-Mexico-Canada agreement. Brownfield's Mark Dorenkamp has more.
3: Former Ambassador Robert Lighthizer says the U.S. trade deficit with Mexico exceeds $170 billion.
4: We have a net deficit with them in agriculture, but an enormous amount of that is processed foods, right? So the kind of commodity products, we have a pretty good relationship with them. It's unimaginable to me that those worsen in any way. I just don't think there's a chance.
3: He tells Brownfield Mexico recognizes the deficit is a problem and says the country could export less while buying more U.S. ag products.
4: And for sure, I think they're going to pick higher concentration of what does come and less overall exports, but more imports. And I think that's in everyone's interest. It's clearly in the interest of American agriculture. And I'd be very surprised if we don't get that result.
3: In Ankeny, Iowa, Mark Dorenkamp, Brownfield.
1: An ag economist says feeder cattle margins are expected to tighten heading into 2027. Michael Langemeyer says rising input costs are impacting profitability.
5: It really depends on whether fed cattle prices match those high break-evens. You're looking at about a break-even situation in late 26 and early 27. Cattle finishing is always risky. It's particularly risky right now.
1: He tells Brownfield price shifts could have an impact on net returns.
5: Those are margin businesses. When you're looking at profitability in this industry, it just depends on the relationship between what you paid for the animals and what you sold for the animals.
1: I'm Erin Anderson for Brownfield.
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11: A heat advisory begins at 10 a.m. today and remains in effect until 10 p.m. tonight. Bright sunshine expected today, with daytime highs approaching 98. Southwest winds 5 to 10 miles per hour. Mainly clear skies tonight, lows dip down to about 75. Slight chance for storms. Tomorrow, high temperatures reach up to 89, a blend of clouds and sun. I'm weatherology meteorologist Laura Lockwood on News Channel Nebraska. Right now, it's 74 degrees.

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0: Beautiful Things. It's one there from Megan Maroney on today's Best Country, B103 and B103.fm. Hey, we've got new music coming up here in just a little bit. First time we've played this one, a new one from Riley Green coming up before we check the community notebook. Also, some classic Alan Jackson and some relatively new Blake Shelton from a few years ago. All of that coming up for you. And coming up on the morning show here, we'll give you that River Country reaction question. If you don't want to miss it, maybe you got to go do something at work that you're going to be not able to listen to the radio here in a little bit. Well, be part of the morning show text club. We text out at 8 o'clock the River Country reaction question on Mondays. And then you have till Friday to comment on it for your chance at $10 in Nebraska Lottery Scratchers. If you're a member of the morning show text club, I'll also text you the Thursday text trivia question on Thursdays, which you have till the end of the morning show roughly to answer and try to get $10 in scratchers with that as well. And I'll text you when we've got other things going on, like ticket giveaways and things of that nature. 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
7: A heat advisory begins at 10 a.m. today and remains in effect until 10 p.m. tonight. Bright sunshine expected today with daytime highs approaching 98. Southwest winds 5 to 10 miles per hour. Mainly clear skies tonight, lows dip down to about 75. Slight chance for storms tomorrow. High temperatures reach up to 89, a blend of clouds and sun. I'm weatherology meteorologist Laura Lockwood on News Channel Nebraska. Right now, it's 74 degrees.

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3: Fox News, I'm CJ Papa. Ninth straight night, U.S. military strikes inside Iran.
4: According to U.S. Central Command, a variety of different targets were hit, including Iranian military command centers, surveillance sites, maritime capabilities, missile and drone launch positions, and communications networks.
3: Fox's Trey Inks in Tel Aviv. The latest action comes after three service members were killed in Jordan in an attack by Iran at the end of last week, while a fourth soldier dies in Iraq during a controlled detonation of an Iranian drone.
5: We feel very badly, but you know, those great people, those great patriots were out there fighting that Iran cannot have a nuclear weapon.
3: President Trump speaking last night at Joint Base Andrews, and Vice President J.D. Vance and his wife, Second Lady Usha Vance, welcome the birth of their fourth child on Sunday. Little boy's name, Alec Neil Vance. America's listening to Fox News.
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10: Thank you. Good morning. A 23-year-old Nebraska City man who barricaded himself inside a residence at 714 5th Corso Friday afternoon has been identified as Jackson Kelly, who police say escaped custody after being arrested on suspicion of first-degree sexual assault. Police say Kelly was found dead from a self-inflicted gunshot wound after a more than five-hour standoff. No officers fired their weapons or were injured, and the Nebraska State Patrol is investigating the incident. Radio traffic indicated police involved in a foot chase around 4 p.m. The standoff appeared to be over by 9:40. Kelly is charged in Otoe County with assault at NP Mart on March 3rd. He was scheduled for trial on July 31st. Charges were also filed Friday, alleging sexual assault of a child with various dates from 2024 to 2022. An arrest warrant was issued Friday. A Nebraska City Police affidavit says Police Captain Michael Odom was notified April 7th that the alleged victim's mother had told police about a disclosure from the child. A Brave Bee Child Advocacy Center interview was conducted April 10th, in which the child confided that she had wanted Kelly to help her become a tattoo artist. The affidavit says Captain Odom received an additional written statement April 20th, alleging first-degree sexual assault. The Otoe County Court reports receiving an affidavit for arrest at 3:17 p.m., and a county judge issued an arrest warrant based on allegations, including the April 10th interview and the April 20th letter. Police report that Kelly escaped custody. Around 4 p.m., radio traffic reported that he was heading toward the 5th Corso residence. The Nebraska State Patrol Air Wing assisted Nebraska City Police Saturday in the search for a home break-in suspect. Hank Walters filed this report.
11: Saturday evening, for the second time in as many nights, the Nebraska State Patrol SWAT team responded to an incident in Nebraska City. According to Nebraska City Police Chief Benjamin Murray, officers responded to a report of an unknown subject inside a residence in the 800 block of North 16th Street in Nebraska City. The occupants told police they were inside the building at the time of the break-in and were able to safely exit before calling 911.
1: He was in the residence, and they ran out. They called 911. This subject had left that area prior to officers' arrival. We tracked based off of cameras in the area.
11: The police chief said officers discovered a new entrance point at the site of the former St. Mary's Hospital in Nebraska City. The building has been abandoned since the opening of a new campus in October of 2014. Police then requested the assistance of the Odo County Sheriff's Office and Nebraska State Patrol SWAT team, along with the Odo County Emergency Management Drone Operations Unit and the Nebraska State Patrol Air Wing Division. Members of the SWAT team, along with Odo County deputies and Nebraska City officers, made entry and cleared the building.
1: There's no ongoing threat to the community. We're unknown if that subject was armed. We did have another situation that occurred this morning where a subject did have a handgun, but we're unaware if this is the same subject or not.
11: Chief Murray said Saturday evening there is no known threat to community at this time.
10: Thank you, Hank. Murray also stated officers responded to another incident Saturday morning where a person matching the subject's description was wearing a full face mask and appeared to be holding a handgun. Police say it is unknown if the incidents are related. Governor Jim Pillen will sign an executive order today suspending state sales tax incentives for large-scale data centers and creating a task force to recommend additional protections for Nebraska's natural resources. According to the governor's office, the executive order will direct state agencies to stop awarding tax incentives to large-scale data center projects while the task force studies additional safeguards. Pillen has repeatedly raised concerns about the rapid expansion of data centers in Nebraska, arguing the state should reconsider offering taxpayer-funded incentives to companies that already benefit from Nebraska's available land, relatively low electricity rates, and water resources. A heat advisory remains in effect until 10 p.m. today. Heat indexes of 105 to 110 degrees are expected. The river stage is at 8.1 feet. 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
2: News Channel, Nebraska AccuWeather.
12: A heat advisory begins at 10 a.m. today and remains in effect until 10 p.m. tonight. Bright sunshine expected today, with daytime highs approaching 98. Southwest winds 5 to 10 miles per hour. Mainly clear skies tonight, lows dip down to about 75. Slight chance for storms tomorrow. High temperatures reach up to 89, a blend of clouds and sun. I'm weatherology meteorologist Laura Lockwood on News Channel Nebraska. Right now, it's 74 degrees.
9: That's a look at the forecast from our Weatherology Weather Center, and we'll have more details on what's to come weatherwise shortly. But right now, it's our Pledge of Allegiance, recited today by Gloria and Rodney Atkins, the patriotic salute to tune after that, courtesy of Larson Motors on Frontage Road in Nebraska City. 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

0: There's Morgan Wallen and Don't We on today's Best Country, B103, and on the World Wide Web, B103.fm as well. All right, we're getting on through the tunes here and having some fun on this marvelous Monday. And this Monday, today, your final day of the Fremont County Fair. That's right, final day for the Fremont County Fair. It is wrapping up here today. That's in Sydney, Iowa. A lot of great stuff has been going on there. Horse show, cooking competition, talent show, corn eating contest, live music, tractor crawl, kids fair, and more. Not sure what's going on today. I did not check out the schedule, but give it a look on the web if you like. For the Fremont County Fair, make sure you look for the one in Iowa there. It's in Sydney. Thanks to all of our local supporters of the Fremont County Fair. That includes Better Equipment in Shenandoah, Shipley Flooring also sponsoring them, Shenandoah Medical Center, Hardy Sales, and the Fremont County Fair Board. Again, today, the final day of the Fremont County Fair there in Sydney. Of course, over the weekend, wrapping up on Saturday, where the Atchison County Fair and the Pawnee County Fair as well, but more to come soon. All right, more music's on the way in a bit. Going to bring you some Clint Black here, and we'll check out your forecast on the way on B103.
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12: A heat advisory begins at 10 a.m. today and remains in effect until 10 p.m. tonight. Bright sunshine expected today with daytime highs approaching 98. Southwest winds 5 to 10 miles per hour. Mainly clear skies tonight, lows dip down to about 75. Slight chance for storms tomorrow. High temperatures reach up to 89, a blend of clouds and sun. I'm weatherology meteorologist Laura Lockwood on News Channel Nebraska. Right now, it's 74 degrees.

0: Mr. Clint Black and Walking Away on today's Best Country, B103, B103.fm, and through Alexa devices. Alexa, play B103. Hoping your day is going smoothly here on this wonderful Monday. And, well, if it's a little bit of a rough start, let's see if we can turn it around for you. Let's check out some good news stories for you here on this marvelous Monday to make sure that the work week is starting off on the right foot. And what do we have on the positive side of things? Well, we've had a lot of heat here lately, right? But it's not just us. How about this? Down in Arizona, a 14-year-old boy is being called a hero after helping an elderly woman with dementia who is wandering for miles out in the desert heat. The boy was riding his bike, noticed this older woman seemed to be confused, so he stopped, decided to guide her into the shade, and actually stayed with her till she could remember her son's phone number. Emergency responders were thankful he found her before the situation got more serious. The boy is going to be honored actually by the Gilbert Fire Department there in Gilbert, Arizona, as well as the Air National Guard. So kudos to him. And in a place that's maybe not quite as hot, up in Michigan, a woman apparently saved a 2-year-old girl's life after the child was pulled from a nearby lake unconscious. She said once she saw the panicked mom carrying her daughter from the water, she immediately stepped in and used her CPR training to get the toddler breathing again. So kudos to her. All right, more music's on the way shortly. Going to check out what's up with the local news up next, though. Funeral announcements and ag info also on the way right here on B103.
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6: Everything about Democrat Dan Osborne is fake.
7: Osborne says he's independent, but he's endorsed by the Democrat machine. Osborne admitted he'd give Democrats control of the Senate.
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6: Dan Osborne claims he's for the working man, but Osborne and his wife paid themselves hundreds of thousands of dollars through shady Wyoming companies they control, skirting election laws.
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0: 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And Alexa, play B103. Hoping you're having a phenomenal one as we keep on rolling through the music here on this wonderful Monday. Coming up, Lauren Elena's new one due up, more ag info and a check of the forecast. 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
9: Thank you. Good morning. A 23-year-old Nebraska City man who barricaded himself inside a residence at 714 5th Corso Friday afternoon has been identified as Jackson Kelly, who police say escaped custody after being arrested on suspicion of first-degree sexual assault. Police say Kelly was found dead from a self-inflicted gunshot wound after a more than five-hour standoff. No officers fired their weapons or were injured, and the Nebraska State Patrol is investigating the incident. Radio traffic indicated police involved in a foot chase around 4 p.m. The standoff appeared to be over by 9:40. Kelly is charged in Otoe County with assault at NP Mart on March 3rd. He was scheduled for trial on July 31st. Charges were also filed Friday

0: The Arundel County Court reports receiving an affidavit for arrest at 3:17 p.m. And a county judge issued an arrest warrant based on allegations, including the April 10th interview and the April 20th letter. Police report that Kelly escaped custody. Around 4 p.m., radio traffic reported that he was heading toward the 5th Corso residence. The Nebraska State Patrol Air Wing assisted Nebraska City Police Saturday in the search for a home break-in suspect. Hank Walters filed this report.
1: Saturday evening, for the second time in as many nights, the Nebraska State Patrol SWAT team responded to an incident in Nebraska City. According to Nebraska City Police Chief Benjamin Murray, officers responded to a report of an unknown subject inside a residence in the 800 block of North 16th Street in Nebraska City. The occupants told police they were inside the building at the time of the break-in and were able to safely exit before calling 911.
2: He was in the residence, and they ran out. They called 911. This subject had left that area prior to officers' arrival. We tracked based off of cameras in the area.
1: The police chief said officers discovered a new entrance point at the site of the former St. Mary's Hospital in Nebraska City. The building has been abandoned since the opening of a new campus in October of 2014. Police then requested the assistance of the Odo County Sheriff's Office and Nebraska State Patrol SWAT team, along with the Odo County Emergency Management Drone Operations Unit and the Nebraska State Patrol Air Wing Division. Members of the SWAT team, along with Odo County deputies and Nebraska City officers, made entry and cleared the building.
2: There's no ongoing threat to the community. We're unknown if that subject was armed. We did have another situation that occurred this morning where a subject did have a handgun, but we're unaware if this is the same subject or not.
1: Chief Murray said Saturday evening there is no known threat to community at this time.
0: Thank you, Hank. Murray also stated officers responded to another incident Saturday morning where a person matching the subject's description was wearing a full face mask and appeared to be holding a handgun. Police say it is unknown if the incidents are related. Governor Jim Pillen will sign an executive order today suspending state sales tax incentives for large-scale data centers and creating a task force to recommend additional protections for Nebraska's natural resources. According to the governor's office, the executive order will direct state agencies to stop awarding tax incentives to large-scale data center projects while the task force studies additional safeguards. Pillen has repeatedly raised concerns about the rapid expansion of data centers in Nebraska, arguing the state should reconsider offering taxpayer-funded incentives to companies that already benefit from Nebraska's available land, relatively low electricity rates, and water resources. A heat advisory remains in effect until 10 p.m. today. Heat indexes of 105 to 110 degrees are expected. The river stage is at 8.1 feet. 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
3: 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Mary Ann Rademacher Johnson, age 81, of Johnson, passed away Tuesday, July 14th at her rural Johnson home. A funeral for Mary will be held at 10:30 this morning at St. Paul Lutheran Hickory Grove Church near Auburn, and burial will follow in Zion Cemetery near Johnson. Memorials are suggested to the family for later designation, and services are entrusted to Hemmingson Funeral Home of Auburn for Mary Ann Rademacher Johnson. And Sharon K. Crawford, age 83, of Bellevue, previously of Pawnee City, passed away Sunday, July 12th at her home. Funeral services are scheduled for 11 o'clock Wednesday morning at the Wary Mortuary in Pawnee City. Interment will immediately follow services at the Pawnee City Cemetery. Services for Sharon will be live streamed on the Wary Mortuary Facebook page, and a link to the live stream will be available after the service on Sharon's webpage. Visitation is Tuesday from 9 to 8 at the Wary Mortuary in Pawnee City, and family will greet friends from 5 till 7 at the funeral home. Memorial contributions may go to the St. Jude Children's Research Hospital. And services are entrusted to Wary Mortuary in Pawnee City for Sharon K. Crawford. For the full funeral listings and a complete return.

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1: News Channel Nebraska AccuWeather.
2: A heat advisory begins at 10 a.m. today and remains in effect until 10 p.m. tonight. Bright sunshine expected today with daytime highs approaching 98. Southwest winds 5 to 10 miles per hour. Mainly clear skies tonight, lows dip down to about 75. Slight chance for storms tomorrow. High temperatures reach up to 89, a blend of clouds and sun. I'm weatherology meteorologist Laura Lockwood on News Channel Nebraska. Right now, it's 74 degrees.

0: That's the new one from Lauren Elena with Chase Matthew, and it's called All My Exes, right here on today's Best Country, B103, and on the World Wide Web, B103.fm, too. We've got Ag Info again here coming up in a moment, our second Ag Check of the day. We get those throughout the day, starting last hour, that 5 o'clock hour, almost hourly for you. This is the final Commodity and Livestock Report, thanks to B&C Truck and Tire Repair, providing 24-hour mobile heavy-duty truck repair and in-shop repair services for the tri-state area. You can call them up at 712-309-5392. All right, well, our River Country reaction poll question is all set. I'll send a Facebook post out later. I'll send the text out to the B103 Morning Show Text Club folks here later on this morning, too, but... Well, for those of you who just listened to the radio and want to text in your reaction, here's what you've got. Do this before Friday morning show, and you'll have a chance to win $10 in Nebraska Lottery Scratchers, as I will pick one of you at random that texts in your reaction. And I'm asking you today, since it is, you know, I was going to say midsummer, but I know some people go back to school like early August. I still think it is midsummer. People go back to school in the summertime. It doesn't make any sense to me, but... You know, whatever. But with a lot of folks probably going on vacation nowadays and this time of the year and what have you, what about the other times of the year? What season do you think is the best for going on a week-long vacation? Some of you are just scoffing at the idea of getting to take a week break. I know some people just, I don't know, depends on your job and all that type of stuff. If you can get a week off, I feel like everybody deserves a lot more than just a week off, but... If that was the case, you got to go on a week-long vacation, what would be the best season? Would you prefer to go in the fall when maybe everybody's back to school and places are a little bit less crazy and lines are short depending on where you're going? I don't know. Or you want to go leaf peeping or something? Love to go on those types of trips and go see the fall foliage. It's amazing. Done that a couple of times. Would you prefer to go in the winter? Maybe you want to go somewhere warmer and get out of here where it's all snowy and that type of thing. And you're like, get me to Florida. Get me to Barbados. Some of that. So winter is your prime time to take a week vacation. Maybe you want to go in spring and find somewhere else where everything's in bloom or get away from your allergens. I don't know. Or maybe you just like to stick to the summertime and go somewhere and, you know, just get out of here, the heat here. Maybe there's less heat somewhere else. You want to go up to Canada in the summer and maybe it's not so bad. Or go across the, you know, the equator where it's not summer, it's winter, and do that type of thing. So if you didn't have to worry about, oh, the kids, they're in school, I can't go on vacation. Oh, so-and-so always has to work, we can't go on vacation. Forget all that. Dream world, what season would you ideally take a week-long vacation? What's the best one? Text that season, winter, summer, spring, or fall. Don't call it autumn. I didn't put that as an option. It's fall. That's how I put it on here. I have to designate it somehow. But fall, winter, spring, summer, which one? Text it to 402-873-1170 by Friday, and you might win $10 in scratchers for your River Country reaction from B103.
1: Soybeans and corn were higher Friday. Cattle finished lower and hogs closed mixed. I'm John Perkins with a Brownfield Market Update. Plant your potential and harvest your reality with Stein. 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Soybeans were higher. The USDA said ahead of the open that China, Mexico, and unknown destinations all bought new crop U.S. soybeans. There are also some weather concerns, and beans followed bean oil, which was up on the strength in crude oil. August was 9.5 higher at 1204.5. September was up 8.25 at 1193.5. August bean meal was down $2.70 at 320.20. August soybean oil was up 238 points at 74.81. Corn was higher, monitoring development weather, expecting generally better conditions in the east than the west here over the near term. Export demand solid, but Argentina currently has a lower price than the United States. September was 3.25 higher at 444.75. December was up 3.5 at 467.5. And wheat was higher. It continues to watch crop weather issues at home and abroad while also monitoring Black Sea grain movement. Still, traders seem to be wary about pricing U.S. wheat out of the export market. September Chicago was 8 higher at 682.75. September Kansas City was up 15.75 at 732.25. September Minneapolis wheat on Friday was 6.5 higher at 691.75. Live and feeder cattle were lower after a very bearish week for direct trade. August live was down 265 at 224.42, and October was 257 lower at 220.70. August feeders were down 65 at $345.95. September feeders were a dollar lower at $339.35. And hogs were mixed, mostly higher on spread trade and the recent trend in the wholesale pork market. August was $1.37 higher at $101.65. October was up $1.02 at $87.95. Brent Barnett has your full look at cash livestock after this.
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4: Direct cash cattle trade had a few bids on the table in parts of Nebraska Friday at 238 on a live basis and 375 dressed. They were passed. Over the final stretch of the week, a light trade was reported in most areas. Northern dress business had a range of 370 to 385, $12 to $15 lower than the previous week. Southern live deals were at mostly 237 to 238, about $10 to $11 lower on the week. The bulk of the trade wrapped up heading into Friday. Boxed beef closed lower with choice down 157 at 366.81, select 40 cents lower at 355.29. Estimated cattle slaughter was 89,000 head. Cash hogs were steady to lower on Friday at the close. Barrels and gilts were 94 cents lower at the National Daily Direct with a base range of 96 to 101. Estimated hog slaughter was 443,000 head. I'm Brent Barnett with Brown V.
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0: 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All right, as we get to winding down our 6 o'clock hour here, let's remind you, we're still taking Community Hero nominations for a short while longer, but get on it. Hopefully we'll extend this and go into next year, but I don't know that we're going to do that. So last one, at least for the moment, is in July this month, and we'll need your nominations to pick a winner. 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Just click on the banner if you scroll down a little bit that says Community Hero, or on the Community Hero button off the Promos tab up top. We're looking for community heroes who work in the healthcare industry, whether they are nurses or doctors or dentists or optometrists or assistants of some sort, maybe an RN, maybe a physical therapist, maybe a psychiatrist, maybe a psychologist, all different sorts of healthcare field folk, chiropractor. Let us know. Tell us about this person, what they're doing to make the community better. And at random, somebody gets picked, or maybe they look at the qualifications. I don't know. I'm not the one picking it. I don't get these entries, but somebody gets picked from across the whole state of Nebraska from all the nominations each month, and the winner gets an award. They get recognized by the TV and radio crew, and they get a $1,000 donation made in their name to the nonprofit of their choice, thanks to Medica and News Channel Nebraska. So good luck to our local folks who've been nominated. And if you know somebody deserving, nominate somebody today. Doesn't take you more than a minute or two. Come on. All right, more tunes on the way in just a few, but we'll check the info next. A look at the local and national news coming up on B103.
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13: Fox News.
12: news. I'm Chris Foster. More airstrikes in Iran.
13: A ninth consecutive night of U.S. strikes hit Iran overnight. According to CENTCOM, military command centers, surveillance sites, and maritime positions were among the targets that were hit in those strikes. This is taking place after three U.S. service members were killed by an Iranian ballistic missile attack in Jordan on Friday. A fourth soldier was killed in northern Iraq during a controlled detonation of an unexploded Iranian drone.
12: Fox's Trey Yanks. Andy Burnham becomes the seventh British prime minister in 10 years today, the new Labour Party leader taking over after Keir Starmer formally informs King Charles of his resignation.
14: I'm about to visit His Majesty the King to offer my resignation and close the book on my time as prime minister. My work is done.
12: Burnham then visits the King and is asked to form a new government. America's listening to Fox News.
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0: A fantastic Monday morning to you right here at today's Best Country, B103 and B103.fm. 4 minutes into the 7 o'clock hour. And we're at 76 degrees here in Nebraska City with blue skies up above. Going to be a hot one out there today. We'll talk about that heat here in just a few moments and the nice cool, at least cooler days that are coming this week. But right now, it's Look to Local News. And for that, here's our own Dan Swanson in the award-winning News Channel Nebraska Newsroom.
19: Thank you. Good morning. A 23-year-old Nebraska City man who barricaded himself inside a residence at 714 5th Corso Friday afternoon has been identified as Jackson Kelly, who police say escaped custody after being arrested on suspicion of first-degree sexual assault. Police say Kelly was found dead from a self-inflicted gunshot wound after a more than five-hour standoff. No officers fired their weapons or were injured, and the Nebraska State Patrol is investigating the incident. Radio traffic indicated police involved in a foot chase around 4 p.m. The standoff appeared to be over by 9:40. Kelly is charged in Otoe County with assault at NP Mart on March 3rd. He was scheduled for trial on July 31st. Charges were also filed Friday, alleging sexual assault of a child with various dates from 2024 to 2022. An arrest warrant was issued Friday. A Nebraska City Police affidavit says Police Captain Michael Odom was notified April 7th that the alleged victim's mother had told police about a disclosure from the child. A Braves Bee Child Advocacy Center interview was conducted April 10th, in which the child confided that she had wanted Kelly to help her become a tattoo artist. The affidavit says Captain Odom received an additional written statement April 20th alleging first-degree sexual assault. The Otoe County Court reports receiving an affidavit for arrest at 3:17 p.m., and a county judge issued an arrest warrant based on allegations, including the April 10th interview and the April 20th letter. Police report that Kelly escaped custody. Around 4 p.m., radio traffic reported that he was heading toward the 5th Corso residence. The Nebraska State Patrol Air Wing assisted Nebraska City Police Saturday in the search for a home break-in suspect. Hank Walters, who filed this report.
20: Saturday evening, for the second time in as many nights, the Nebraska State Patrol SWAT team responded to an incident in Nebraska City. According to Nebraska City Police Chief Benjamin Murray, officers responded to a report of an unknown subject inside a residence in the 800 block of North 16th Street in Nebraska City. The occupants told police they were inside the building at the time of the break-in and were able to safely exit before calling 911.
2: He was in the residence, and they ran out. They called 911. The subjects had left that area prior to officers' arrival. We tracked based off of cameras in the area.
20: The police chief said officers discovered a new entrance point at the site of the former St. Mary's Hospital in Nebraska City. The building has been abandoned since the opening of a new campus in October of 2014. Police then requested the assistance of the Odo County Sheriff's Office and Nebraska State Patrol SWAT team, along with the Odo County Emergency Management Drone Operations Unit and the Nebraska State Patrol Air Wing Division. Members of the SWAT team, along with Odo County deputies and Nebraska City officers, made entry and cleared the building.
2: There's no ongoing threat to the community. We're unknown if that subject was armed. We did have another situation that occurred this morning where a subject did have a handgun, but we're unaware if this is the same subject or not.
20: Chief Murray said Saturday evening there is no known threat to community at this time.
19: Thank you, Hank. Murray also stated officers responded to another incident Saturday morning where a person matching the subject's description was wearing a full face mask and appeared to be holding a handgun. Police say it is unknown if the incidents are related. Governor Jim Pillen will sign an executive order today suspending state sales tax incentives for large-scale data centers and creating a task force to recommend additional protections for Nebraska's natural resources. According to the governor's office, the executive order will direct state agencies to stop awarding tax incentives to large-scale data center projects while the task force studies additional safeguards. Pillen has repeatedly raised concerns about the rapid expansion of data centers in Nebraska, arguing the state should reconsider offering taxpayer-funded incentives to companies that already benefit from Nebraska's available land, relatively low electricity rates, and water resources. A heat advisory remains in effect until 10 p.m. today. Heat indexes of 105 to 110 degrees are expected. The river stage is at 8.1 feet. 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
0: 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News Channel. Man, oh man, do we ever have a hot one here today. We've had hot ones every day, I feel like, for a long time now. 94 was the high both yesterday and on Saturday, according to our gauge here at the station. But, well, even hotter today at 98 degrees with a heat advisory starting at 10 and going till 10 o'clock tonight. Heat index could reach upwards of 105 to 110, somewhere in that range today. Mostly clear this evening, a low of 75, just like last night. 20% chance of showers tomorrow early. Mostly cloudy, turning sunny and 89 on Tuesday. On Wednesday, mostly sunny and we're down to 82 degrees. That's getting better. Thursday, we finally get some precipitation back, possibly. 60% chance of showers and thunderstorms on Thursday. Down into the 70s, thank goodness. 78 and mostly cloudy. 79 on Friday with a chance of storms and mostly cloudy. We got Saturday, mostly sunny, and back up to 86, and right back up to 93, and mostly sunny by Sunday. Right now, 74 and clear in Auburn, 73 and clear in Falls 70, in Falls City, 76 and clear in Nebraska City, with the new one from Ella Langley at B103.

0: Jordan Davis and Bar None right here at Today's Best Country, B103, B103.fm, and Alexa Play, B103. 76 and clear here in Nebraska City as we make it through this marvelous Monday morning. It is 7:17, and here's who's getting a little bit older on this date in history as we check out your Valentino's Birthday Club. Thanks to Valentino's in Nebraska City. 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Click it, let us know when your birthday is, and we'll say it on air here in the 7 o'clock hour. And also put you into the monthly drawing during your birth month for a free gift card to Valentino's here in Nebraska City. One birthday in the club today, and our next one isn't until the weekend, it looks like. Gabby Valdez, happy birthday to you, Gabby. Hope you have a great one here today. And let's check out the famous folks also getting older today. 81 years old is singer Kim Carnes, famous for that Betty Davis Eyes song. She's 81. Another musician, Carlos Santana. A few more hits than Kim Carnes. Sorry, Kim. 79 years old for him today. Got a birthday today also for, let me see, Terry Irwin. Used to be married to the crocodile hunter. Of course, now his widow. She is 62. Got a birthday for Dean Winters. He's the guy in those Allstate commercials playing Mayhem. He's also acted in a few shows. He's 62. Guitar player for Pearl Jam, Stone Gossard, is now 60. Got a birthday today also for Sandra Oh from Grey's Anatomy. It mentions on here, but how can you forget her from some of the roles that I remember her from? I don't know. I guess if you don't watch them. But Killing Eve, one of my favorite shows, even though it was only like 3 seasons. She's also, of course, in great, the one that I can't think of the name of for some reason, the movie with the wine and Thomas Hayden Church and Paul Giamatti. Anyways, it's not called The Hangover. I don't know why I can't think of the name of this movie. 55 for Sandra Oh today. Got a birthday for Omar Epps, who was on House. Also from ER, he's 53. Ray Allen, famous basketball player, 51. Judy Greer, who was in Ant-Man and Arrested Development. She's 51. Mrs. Tom Brady, previously at least. Giselle Bundchen, 46 years old today. And Julianne Hough, country singer and used to be a pro on Dancing with the Stars. She's 38 years old today. As for today, it is Moon Day, apparently. It's also a National Fortune Cookie Day, National Lollipop Day, and also, it is International Chess Day. So, good day to play a game of chess, I guess. All right, more music's on the way and a few from Taylor Swift. We'll check your forecast. Give it up.
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0: All right, looking outdoors here, courtesy of the folks at Phil's Dent Repair. Phil's Dent Repair in southeast Nebraska can be reached at 402-269-5119. Going to be a sunny, hot one here today. We had 94 for a high Saturday and Sunday over the weekend, but today all the way up to 98 with a heat index of 107, it says right here. And that brings a heat advisory today from 10 in the morning till 10 at night. Mostly clear this evening, only getting down to 75 for a low, and tomorrow, a little cooler, thank goodness, 89 degrees. 20% chance of morning showers, mostly cloudy, turning sunny. Wednesday, we're at 82 and mostly sunny. Thursday, 78 and mostly cloudy, with a 60% chance of showers on your Thursday. Friday, 79, chance of showers and storms there as well and mostly cloudy. And then crank it back up over the weekend, mostly sunny and up to 86 Saturday and 93 and mostly sunny by Sunday. 73 and clear in Tecumseh right now. 74 and clear in Auburn, and in Nebraska City, clear skies and 76 degrees with Taylor Swift here at B103.

0: I knew it, I knew you. There's one from Taylor Swift right here on today's Best Country, B103. Streaming around the world, too, B103.fm. And Alexa, play B103. Getting on to the music here. Hoping you're having a great morning here on this marvelous Monday. Chance to win $100 Nebraska Lottery Scratchers would make it even better here later on this hour. Keep it here for that with our Match Me Monday again. And coming up later on this week, how about some sports coverage? We've got some Legion baseball regular season action tomorrow, and then the postseason begins on Friday. We'll have coverage of the tournament in Plattsmouth, but before we get there, for tomorrow, it's a 5:30 first pitch. Louisville Weeping Water visiting Nehaka, taking on that squad in Conestoga at 5:30 right here on B103. And then we'll have coverage of three of the teams in the Class B Area 2 tournament in Plattsmouth starting Friday. That's Friday through Tuesday. So as long as Nebraska City, Syracuse, or Plattsmouth is still playing, we will continue to bring you that action. Looking forward to that starting this Friday. Speaking of Plattsmouth, the junior team, of course, made it to state. And that state tournament began over the weekend. On Saturday, they annihilated Holdridge 17-0. But then they got crushed by Hickman yesterday. Hickman with a 21-3 win over Plattsmouth. Holy smokes. You win 17-0 one day, lose 21-3 the next. That's insane. So they're in the elimination bracket. They draw Wahoo this afternoon. That's being hosted by Wayne, by the way. And Wayne went the old two and a barbecue. They were eliminated after two games. Knocked out yesterday by the Wahoo squad that Plattsmouth will get next. So good luck to the Plattsmouth junior baseball team at state going on here still. All right, more music's on the way in a few. We'll come back with the news, though, next right here on B103.
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0: 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Going to find out what's going on with funeral announcements, latest ag info, and the forecast again shortly. 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
9: Thank you. Good morning. A 23-year-old Nebraska City man who barricaded himself inside a residence at 714 5th Corso Friday afternoon has been identified as Jackson Kelly, who police say escaped custody after being arrested on suspicion of first-degree sexual assault. Police say Kelly was found dead from a self-inflicted gunshot wound after a more than five-hour standoff. No officers fired their weapons or were injured, and the Nebraska State Patrol is investigating the incident. Radio traffic indicated police involved in a foot chase around 4 p.m. The standoff appeared to be over by 9:40. Kelly is charged in Otto County with assault at NP Mart on March 3rd. He was scheduled for trial on July 31st. Charges were also filed Friday, alleging sexual assault of a child with various dates from 2024 to 2022. An arrest warrant was issued Friday. A Nebraska City Police affidavit says Police Captain Michael Odom was notified April 7th that the alleged victim's mother had told police about a disclosure from the child. A Brave Bee Child Advocacy Center interview was conducted April 10th, in which the child confided that she had wanted Kelly to help her become a tattoo artist. The affidavit says Captain Odom received an additional written statement April 20th alleging first-degree sexual assault. The Otto County Court reports receiving an affidavit for arrest at 3:17 p.m., and a county judge issued an arrest warrant based on allegations, including the April 10th interview and the April 20th letter. Police report that Kelly escaped custody. Around 4 p.m., radio traffic reported that he was heading toward the 5th Corso residence. The Nebraska State Patrol Air Wing assisted Nebraska City Police Saturday in the search for a home break-in suspect. Hank Walters filed this report.
10: Saturday evening, for the second time in as many nights, the Nebraska State Patrol SWAT team responded to an incident in Nebraska City. According to Nebraska City Police Chief Benjamin Murray, officers responded to a report of an unknown subject inside a residence in the 800 block of North 16th Street in Nebraska City. The occupants told police they were inside the building at the time of the break-in and were able to safely exit before calling 911.
11: He was in the residence, they ran out, they called 911. This subject had left that area prior to officers' arrival. We tracked based off of cameras in the area.
10: The police chief said officers discovered a new entrance point at the site of

0: time. Thank you, Hank. Murray also stated officers responded to another incident Saturday morning where a person matching the subject's description was wearing a full face mask and appeared to be holding a handgun. Police say it is unknown if the incidents are related. Governor Jim Pillen will sign an executive order today suspending state sales tax incentives for large-scale data centers and creating a task force to recommend additional protections for Nebraska's natural resources. According to the governor's office, the executive order will direct state agencies to stop awarding tax incentives to large-scale data center projects while the task force studies additional safeguards. Pillen has repeatedly raised concerns about the rapid expansion of data centers in Nebraska, arguing the state should reconsider offering taxpayer-funded incentives to companies that already benefit from Nebraska's available land, relatively low electricity rates, and water resources. A heat advisory remains in effect until 10 p.m. today. Heat indexes of 105 to 110 degrees are expected. The river stage is at 8.1 feet. 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
1: 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Mary Ann Rademacher Johnson, age 81, of Johnson, passed away Tuesday, July 14th at her rural Johnson home. A funeral for Mary will be held at 10:30 this morning at St. Paul Lutheran Hickory Grove Church near Auburn, and burial will follow in Zion Cemetery near Johnson. Memorials are suggested to the family for later designation, and services are entrusted to Hemmingson Funeral Home of Auburn for Mary Ann Rademacher Johnson. And Sharon K. Crawford, age 83, of Bellevue, previously of Pawnee City, passed away Sunday, July 12th at her home. Funeral services are scheduled for 11 o'clock Wednesday morning at the Wary Mortuary in Pawnee City. Interment will immediately follow services at the Pawnee City Cemetery. Services for Sharon will be live streamed on the Wary Mortuary Facebook page, and a link to the live stream will be available after the service on Sharon's webpage. Visitation is Tuesday from 9 to 8 at the Wary Mortuary in Pawnee City, and family will greet friends from 5 till 7 at the funeral home. Memorial contributions may go to the St. Jude Children's Research Hospital, and services are entrusted to Wary Mortuary in Pawnee City for Sharon K. Crawford. For the full funeral listings and a complete obituary archive, head to newschannelnebraska.com.
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1: Checking outside here at 7:38. We hit a high of 94 the last couple of days, according to the gauge here at the station. But even hotter today at 98 degrees, according to National Weather Service. But a heat index around 107, bringing a heat advisory for 12 hours today, starting at 10 this morning till 10 o'clock tonight. For this evening, mostly clear with a low of 75 degrees. Tomorrow, we have a 20% chance of showers in the early morning hours, mostly cloudy, turning sunny, and a high of 89. Mostly sunny and down to 82 we go for your Wednesday. Thursday, expect some precipitation. Could use it, right? 60% chance there, 78 and mostly cloudy Thursday, 79. Mostly cloudy degrees on Friday with a chance of showers there. And then heating back up over the weekend. Saturday, 86 and mostly sunny, and 93 and mostly sunny by Sunday. Right now, here in River Country, looking at the updated numbers. In Tecumseh, clear skies at 77 degrees. Down there in Auburn, it's now 78 and clear. And clear in 79 in Nebraska City with Garth Brooks on B103.

0: Making a beer run right there with not Brooks and Dunn, but Brooks and Jones, if you will, Garth and George. 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Hot, clear skies, muggy, yuck, going on here today. Heat advisory in effect starting at 10 o'clock this morning. So be careful out there and stay hydrated and stay out of the sun if you can here today. It's going to be brutal. Check out the forecast coming up. 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All right. It's around 7:40. It's a Monday, and you know what that means. A chance to win $100 in Nebraska Lottery Scratchers. Phone lines are all busy right now. Nobody can call in just yet. But when I start the game show music in the background, it's noticeably different. Then I'll open up the phone line at 402-873-1170, and you'll be able to call in and play Match Me Monday, trying to match me by filling in the blank like I did. I've got 11 things that popped into my head with this one. And if you can figure out what dropped into my brain first, you've got yourself some scratchers from B103 and the Nebraska Lottery folks. If you're the first contestant and you win, $100 in scratchers for you. $80 in scratchers if you're the winner as the second contestant on the phone. If you're the third caller, 60, then it goes to 40 for the fourth, 20 for the fifth. And if we don't get a win on the phone line, which often happens, over to facebook.com/b103.fm. One comment / guess per person for $20 in scratchers. All right, your phrase with a blank today. It is, since it's been so stinking hot, fire blank. Fire blank. What do you think popped in my brain first? Fire blank. 402-873-1170 when I start the game show music, which will be now. All right. Fire blank. What do you think it could be? All right. I got 11 things. So we'll see how long this one takes. I don't think this is a super tough one, but you never know. All right, let's grab caller number one. There we go. All right, good morning. It's Match Me Monday, and fire blank is our phrase. What do you have here for me?
1: Fire truck.
0: Fire truck. It's on the list, but not at number one. Thanks for calling in, though. I appreciate it. All right, fire truck is number, let me see, number eight on my list, so. Not number one. All right, we'll try for $80 in scratchers. All right, caller number two, fire blank. What do you think's first here?
2: Fire danger.
0: Ooh, fire danger. Nope, I didn't get that one, but that's a good guess. Thanks for trying there. Have a good day. Fire danger. You always see those signs when you go to the national parks. I see those all the time. Fire danger high, fire danger low, but nope, not fire danger. All right, caller three, $60 in scratchers is what we're at. Fire blank. What do you think I came up with?
3: Fireball.
0: Fireball. Ooh, that's close. That's number two. Number two on my list. Thanks for trying. Have a good day. Oh, man, that was close. Fireball. See those darn drinks, those little shooter, whatever, always on the ground. People litter with those things all the time. Surprised that wasn't number one on my list, but that did jump in second, that's for sure. It was close, but nope, something else is in my brain. All right, good morning for $40 in scratchers, fire blank. What do you have? Oh, maybe they had fireball too, I don't know. All right, so we still got another call or two to get through. Here we go, for $40 in scratchers, good morning, fire blank. What do you think it is?
3: Fireflies.
0: How did I not even write that one down? That's a great one. Thanks for trying, but nope, I didn't have that one. Ah, have a good day. Man, we've been looking at the fireflies in our backyard all summer long and just loving it. I didn't even think of fireflies. What is wrong with me? Ah, didn't see many yesterday, though. I don't know if it's gotten too hot or what, but fireflies. I'm really disappointed I didn't have that on my list at all. Oh, well. All right. Looks like it's going to be $20 in scratchers. Let's grab one more phone call, see if we're giving it away on the phone. Good morning. Fire blank. What do you think is number one on here?
3: Fireworks.
0: Oh, fireworks. There's another one I didn't write down. I don't know why, but not it. Thanks for trying. You have a good day. How did I not have fireworks? What is going on? Those two really surprised me. But nope, it's not those. Not fire truck, not fire danger, not fireball, fireflies, or fireworks. Fire something else. So what is it? Give it a shot on our Facebook page. One guess per person only. Right there in the comment section, facebook.com/B103.fm. Just look for that Match Me Monday post. It's all updated, and you can win $20 in scratchers if you're the first to match me. Fire blank is the phrase this week. Good luck. All right, we'll be back at it with more music after your Nebraska Ag Headline News right now, right here on B103.
2: With a look at your Ag News headlines, I'm Erin Anderson on Brown Fields. The U.S. Trade Ambassador during President Trump's first term says the U.S. must address a significant trade deficit with Mexico during a renegotiation of the U.S.-Mexico-Canada agreement. Robert Lighthizer says the U.S. trade deficit with Mexico exceeds $170 billion. A Michigan food safety official says lessons learned from the multi-state cyclosporalosis outbreak will likely shape food safety protocols long into the future. Emily Hollingsworth tells Brown Fields.
3: Frankly, an outbreak of this magnitude, we're going to be talking about this for years to come.
2: An ag economist says feeder cattle margins are expected to tighten heading into 2027. Michael Langemeyer says rising input costs are impacting profitability. I'm Erin Anderson for Brown Fields.
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0: south of sanity. There's Zach Top doing his thing on today's Best Country B103. Streaming around the world to B103.fm. 754. 79 degrees. The last check in Nebraska City. An update look at the weather coming up here in just a few. See if we've got any spots in the 80s already here this morning, potentially in River Country as we get into that 8 o'clock hour. Also, coming up here in the 8 o'clock hour, going to have a visit with Rachel Armentrout discussing the Andrew Hirschman Memorial Fund coming up here this next hour as well. As we make it through this 7 o'clock hour and wind it down, though, a reminder to go to our website if you're interested in winning a prize package valued at over $1,000. I mean, why wouldn't you be interested, right? If you want to know about electrical safety, this is a good chance for you to learn about it, take a quiz on it, and win this prize package from the Nebraska Public Power District, your local public power utility, Nebraska 811, and us here at News Channel Nebraska. 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Click on that, and you can take the quiz and learn while you do it. 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All right, more tunes coming up. By the way, you've only got till the end of the month for that, so get on it. You got about 10 days left. All right, we're going to drop in and check the news coming up in just a few, see what's happening in the award-winning News Channel Nebraska newsroom. National news also on the horizon. A couple of ag reports getting into our 8 o'clock hour on today's Best Country, B103.
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9: Fox News, I'm CJ Pop. The U.S. military reveals the names of two soldiers killed in Iran's attack in Jordan. First Lieutenant Tyler James Feehan was 25 years old from Eva Beach, Hawaii. And Private Isabella Gonzalez was 19 from Carrollton, Texas.
10: The current air campaign against Iran right now, this is really punishments for the specific IRGC factions that have targeted U.S. air bases, including that base in Jordan that proved to be so deadly.
9: Fox's Alexandria Hoff for the White House. The remains of another U.S. service member believed killed in that attack have also been found. Well, in Iraq, a service member dies during a controlled detonation of a downed Iranian drone. Great Britain has a new leader. Cheers for Prime Minister Andy Burnham as he arrived at 10 Downing Street earlier. 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
0: Good morning. It is 8:02 here on this Monday, and we are now officially into the 80s here in Nebraska City, according to our website, hitting 80 degrees now under clear skies. We'll check that detailed forecast shortly, but right now, look at the news brought to you by J.J. 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
16: Thank you. Good morning. A 23-year-old Nebraska City man who barricaded himself inside a residence at 714 5th Corso Friday afternoon has been identified as Jackson Kelly, who police say escaped custody after being arrested on suspicion of first-degree sexual assault. Police say Kelly was found dead from a self-inflicted gunshot wound after a more than five-hour standoff. No officers fired their weapons or were injured, and the Nebraska State Patrol is investigating the incident. Radio traffic indicated police involved in a foot chase around 4 p.m. The standoff appeared to be over by 9:40. Kelly is charged in Otto County with assault at NP Mart on March 3rd. He was scheduled for trial on July 31st. Charges were also filed Friday, alleging sexual assault of a child with various dates from 2024 to 2022. An arrest warrant was issued Friday. A Nebraska City Police affidavit says Police Captain Michael Odom was notified April 7th that the alleged victim's mother had told police about a disclosure from the child. A Brave Bee Child Advocacy Center interview was conducted April 10th, in which the child confided that she had wanted Kelly to help her become a tattoo artist. The affidavit says Captain Odom received an additional written statement April 20th alleging first-degree sexual assault. The Odom County Court reports receiving an affidavit for arrest at 3:17 p.m. and a county judge issued an arrest warrant based on allegations, including the April 10th interview and the April 20th letter. Police report that Kelly escaped custody. Around 4 p.m., radio traffic reported that he was heading toward the 5th Corso residence. The Nebraska State Patrol Air Wing assisted Nebraska City Police Saturday in the search for a home break-in suspect. Hank Walters filed this report.
8: Saturday evening, for the second time in as many nights, the Nebraska State Patrol SWAT team responded to an incident in Nebraska City. According to Nebraska City Police Chief Benjamin Murray, officers responded to a report of an unknown subject inside a residence in the 800 block of North 16th Street in Nebraska City. The occupants told police they were inside the building at the time of the break-in and were able to safely exit before calling 911.
17: He was in the residence. They ran out. They called 911. This subject had left that area prior to officers' arrival. We tracked based off of cameras in the area.
8: The police chief said officers discovered a new entrance point at the site of the former St. Mary's Hospital in Nebraska City. The building has been abandoned since the opening of a new campus in October of 2014. Police then requested the assistance of the Odo County Sheriff's Office and Nebraska State Patrol SWAT team, along with the Odo County Emergency Management Drone Operations Unit and the Nebraska State Patrol Air Wing Division. Members of the SWAT team, along with Odo County deputies and Nebraska City officers, made entry and cleared the building.
17: There's no ongoing threat to the community. We're unknown if that subject was armed. We did have another situation that occurred this morning where a subject did have a handgun, but we're unaware if this is the same subject or not.
8: Chief Murray said Saturday evening there is no known threat to community at this time.
16: Thank you, Hank. Murray also stated officers responded to another incident Saturday morning where a person matching the subject's description was wearing a full face mask and appeared to be holding a handgun. Police say it is unknown if the incidents are related. Governor Jim Pillen will sign an executive order today suspending state sales tax incentives for large-scale data centers and creating a task force to recommend additional protections for Nebraska's natural resources. According to the governor's office, the executive order will direct state agencies to stop awarding tax incentives to large-scale data center projects while the task force studies additional safeguards. Pillen has repeatedly raised concerns about the rapid expansion of data centers in Nebraska, arguing the state should reconsider offering taxpayer-funded incentives to companies that already benefit from Nebraska's available land, relatively low electricity rates, and water resources. A heat advisory remains in effect until 10 p.m. today. Heat indexes of 105 to 110 degrees are expected. The river stage is at 8.1 feet. 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
0: Thank you very much, Dan. 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Forecast look is coming up in a bit, but as I mentioned here, we've got a guest joining us in studio this morning. Rachel Armantrout is with us here to talk about the Andrew Hirschman Memorial Scholarship Fund. Thanks for coming in here, Rachel, and telling us about this fund. Appreciate it.
18: Good morning. Thank you for having me. It's nice, beautiful morning.
0: Yeah, and our air conditioning works here, so it's good.
18: Yes, yes, air conditioning is always good.
0: Well, the Andrew Hirschman Memorial Scholarship Fund. Can you tell us a little bit about the fund before we talk about some of the fundraising that's coming up here for it?
18: Oh, right. Andrew Hirschman's Memorial Scholarship Fund is a scholarship fund that I had started last summer, not long after Andrew had passed away with his father, Alvin. And what had happened was they had passed away in a car accident just south of town here. and they had a huge garden, and nobody was taking over the garden, so my husband and I had decided to take it over. And the wonderful people of the farmers markets around southeastern Nebraska and in Iowa let us use Alvin's numbers and licenses to sell Alvin's produce at the farms. So we had all of this revenue at the end of the farmers market season. What are we going to do with all this revenue? Well, let's start a scholarship fund. Let's make something positive out of something bad that had happened. So we have this scholarship fund, and we are trying to build up enough revenue that in 2031, when Andrew would have graduated high school, we would like to hand out scholarships to some of his classmates. That way, Andrew's presence will be part of the senior class graduating in some way. So silver lining in a bad, bad situation. So
0: right, trying to make the make the best of a bad situation.
18: Yes,
0: it's a great idea. And this is not your, like, normal home garden. This is a pretty huge garden.
18: It was huge. I took it over kind of quickly without thinking. I was like, oh, I'll take it over. And then that evening at dinner, my husband said, oh, I hear you're going to take over the garden. I said, yeah, plan on it. He's like, Rachel, do you realize how big this garden is? And I said, yeah, I hear it's about the size of a football field. He's like, Rachel, it's about the size of three football fields. And I kind of lost my appetite after that. But having that garden was a good, good thing for me personally, because it helped with my grieving process. And it was a good place. And being there is just so perfect. It's at the perfect spot. And the family that owns the land is wonderful family, and it was just a place that I went to and I still go to today when you just needed time to think. And gardening is such a good way just to take out your take some time, think about things, and it's a good exercise to do. So
0: are there I would imagine it's difficult for one person. You get some help out there, some volunteers or that type of thing at all?
18: No. Wow. I did have a senior that did come out for a little bit this year to do some. A senior from Johnson Brock. He was amazing, but he's detasseling right now, so I don't have him right now, and it is showing. But he was a wonderful help. But this year, though, I did not do all three plots of the garden. I only did one because that's all I can handle by myself, and I am barely keeping up with that. I do spend quite a bit of time, as much as I can, out there because I also have a 9-year-old at home who does take up quite a bit of my time. But the garden this year is not producing as much as it normally does with Alvin. Alvin had this magic touch with seeds and with soil, and I am trying to get that magic touch. So I'm not producing as much revenue as he did because he had so many farmers markets, so many days of the week, and I only had one. So we are going to be doing a few fundraisers throughout the year, and we're doing the belly flop contest, which we hope is a big success, because this is going to be a very fun event, and we put a lot of work into it, a lot of thought into it. Our first concern was safety, and so we talked to a few of other groups, like firefighters, a few firefighters that I'm friends with. Their firefighter departments have done it, and they've had fun with it and raised good revenue for it. And then in the future, we are hoping to do a teen middle school Halloween dance. And then on New Year's Eve, we're hoping to do another teen middle school New Year's Eve dance for teens. So, and to raise some revenue with that as well, so we can have good funding at the end of 2031.
0: Yeah, that sounds great. Yeah. So first up is the belly flop contest. Yes. We've had the weather for wanting to get in the pool for sure.
18: Yes, we definitely
0: have. So that's going to be coming up this weekend, I understand, right? On Friday?
18: Yes, on Friday. And it's going to be at the Auburn Pool at Auburn. It starts at 7 p.m. That's when the gates open. And 10 and under, it's a $5 entry for a participate award. We're going to have everyone get an award for that for ages of 10 and under. For ages 11 through 18, it's a $10 entry and for $5 for a re-jump. But you have to know if you want to do a re-jump or not by the time that you exit the pool. You can't just decide to do it like, you know, 5 minutes later. But for the first prize winner of that one, it's going to be a $25 prize. 18 and above, it's a $10 entry as well with a $5 re-jump. And that's going to be $30 for the first prize winner. Now, we would like some teams to enter. And that's a $50 entry. And the winner for that one is Bragging Rights. And one thing that we are kind of homing in on for teams is that we would like to see like fire versus law enforcement. We always thought that would be fun, or fire versus EMS, because very, very competitive people in those fields. So we thought it would be a ton of fun.
0: Yeah, I've seen those for blood drives. I've seen that for all different sorts of things. Yeah. They always seem to like to do that for Bragging Rights and say that they're the best or what have you. And it, I mean, I feel like this is one where if the firefighters don't win, I mean, it's involving water. They they'd really be embarrassed, but you never know. I don't know.
18: Exactly. So, and it doesn't have to be just firefighters like from Auburn area. We would like to see firefighters and law enforcement come like from Nebraska City, Fall City, from the surrounding communities. We want to make this a Southeastern Nebraska event. So, and the pool did say that if this is a huge success, that they would like it to be a yearly event. So that's our goal, is to make it a yearly event.
0: Yeah, that'd be great. So that's coming up this Friday, and people can come out and watch and cheer on their favorite floppers.
18: Yes, our favorite floppers. And we also have our judges. I can't forget to thank our judges. We have Katie Billings, who is going to be judging, and she's also running for school board. And so this will be a good thing for her to come to. And then we have Casey Allen and Andrew Davis, who used to teach music there. He's coming down from Northern Iowa to help judge. And we also have the wonderful, beautiful Sky Grafton, who is also going to be judging. So it's great judges. So let's get some water splashed for them to judge.
0: All right. And if you go, you might want to either stay back or wear something you're comfortable getting wet.
18: Exactly. Right? So exactly.
0: But that'll be going on this Friday again. Gates will open at 7, and a lot of fun stuff there coming up with that. And I know, going back to the garden too, you know, raising all those funds at the farmers markets. Do you want to say which ones you're kind of mainly going to right now, so people can kind of look for you and keep an eye out for you at those farmers markets?
18: We do go to the farmers market in Auburn. My husband does like going there, so does my son. We also do have Bellevue. Every once in a while, we do go up to Bellevue. We do enjoy going up there. And those are basically the two this year that we have done. Last year, we did Glenwood. We did so many. Glenwood, Bellevue, just about three more. I mean, I was going to farmers markets 3 to 4 times a week. It was insane. But this year, it's slowed down quite a bit. I would like to do more farmers markets next year. So next year I have more of a game plan for the garden and get it going. So
0: sounds good.
18: Yeah, well, it's good. It's a good situation.
0: Well, good luck with your belly flop contest. Are you going to be jumping in, or are you?
18: Oh, no.
0: Yeah, I don't know. We grew up with a pool in California and everything, because you know most people have one out there in Southern California, but I was not as good with the belly flop type thing. I had cousins and uncles that would do that type of thing, but and they were really good off the diving board. But I'm swimming and just jumping off. I couldn't do much of that.
18: I'm sure the junior high kids will totally have fun with it. definitely. Yeah. It's their thing. For sure. Definitely.
0: All right. Well, looking forward to that again this Friday. And you don't have to sign up ahead of time or anything,
18: no,
0: right? Just
18: no,
0: show up
18: you
0: there.
18: Don't have to sign up ahead of time. There is a waiver, though, that our wonderful city attorney has written up for you to sign that the city is not liable. But that's about the hardest part of it all, is just signing that. And it's going to be a very good time. I don't see anybody getting hurt. So it's a pretty safe thing. So
0: yeah, you're not jumping off of the top of some high building or something like
18: or
0: that.
18: Scaling the Empire State.
0: Yeah, exactly. All right. Well, thanks for coming in, Rachel. Appreciate it.
18: Have a good day.
0: All right, let's drop in some music here from Corey Kent. We'll come back and check out your forecast in just a few right here on Today's Best Country. It's B103.

0: 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Good morning. It is 822 and 80 degrees at last check in Nebraska City. We'll look at that updated forecast in just a few moments and see if we're still at 80 or if we've even gone above that potentially. Oof. Hot, hot, hot out there. So that is on the way here in a bit. But right now, let's put the fire out, if you will, on our Match Me Monday and wrap that one up because we did get a match. Kudos to Betty. Betty matched me on this Monday. Didn't take a ton of guesses on Facebook, but we got about, I don't know, is that 10 guesses in or so? Let's check it out and see what some of your guesses were on Facebook. Again, it was Fire Blank for Match Me Monday today. And let's see which ones I didn't match anybody on here with the guesses that we got. All right, here we go. On air was Fire Truck, which I had. Fire Danger, which I did not have. Fireball, I had that one. That was second. Fireflies, I don't know how I missed. And Fireworks, again. How did I not have Fireworks? I mean, still, 4th of July is like 2 weeks ago. I don't know. You never know. On Facebook, your guesses. Fire Hose? Nope, didn't have that. Fire Pit? Fire Blanket? There's one. I had that one. And Blanket was 4th. Fire Roasted? I didn't think of that one. That's a good one. Firehouse from Troy? I did not have Firehouse. Fireplace? Trista put that in. Fireplace was number 10 on my list. Fire Up? That was a good one, Mackenzie. Firefighter from Betsy. I didn't have Firefighter, but I did have Fireman, which is what Paula put out there. So that was number 7 on my list. Firefly, instead of Fireflies, I guess like the TV show. That's a classic. Fire Hydrant. Cindy put that one out there. I didn't think of Fire Hydrant somehow, but Firestarter. Betty had it here. Again, yeah, it's about 10 guesses in, roughly. Betty with Firestarter. I'm a fire starter. That song just jumps into my head right away. You might start noticing a trend. I think that's at least 2-3 weeks in a row. It's been a song that's jumped into my head. And Doctor Doctor last week. Now it's, you know, Fire Starter. You know that song? Anyways, maybe you don't. But either way, Firecracker. There's another song. Lindsay, guess that one. I didn't have that on my list. Fire Extinguisher. There we go. One of the Parkers, Peter Joni, had Fire Extinguisher. That was 3rd on my list. Let me see. Fire in the Hole. That's a good one from Crystal. Fire Drill. Didn't have that one. Fire Hatch. Fire Alarm. That's about it. That's all the guesses. All right. So I didn't see Fire Door. Fire Door. I think that's a thing, right? For safety, a fire door. I had Fire Breathing Dragon. I don't know. That's number 6 on my list. That's hyphenated. That's kind of a sketchy one. Fire Safety is on my list. Nobody had that one. That's number 9. And number 11, the last one I thought of, Firewood. Nobody put Firewood either on here. All right, another Match Me Monday in the books. Kudos to Betty. $20 in scratchers for matching me, and we'll do it again next Monday right here on B103.
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5: Everything about Democrat Dan Osborne is fake.
6: Osborne says he's independent, but he's endorsed by the Democrat machine. Osborne admitted he'd give Democrats control of the Senate.
5: Dan Osborne said he'd have been the deciding vote to tax our tips, overtime, and Social Security.
6: Taking thousands out of our pockets. 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
5: Dan Osborne claims he's for the working man, but Osborne and his wife paid themselves hundreds of thousands of dollars through shady Wyoming companies they control, skirting election laws.
6: Osborne and his family have pocketed nearly $500,000 already.
5: And you know, some of that money was raised with a man who allegedly trafficked young girls for Jeffrey Epstein.
6: Gross. 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
5: Paid for by Pete Ricketts for Senate.
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0: All right, 8:28. 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Today, a heat advisory gets going at 10 o'clock this morning till 10 o'clock tonight with a heat index as high as 105 to 110. This is for our listening area here in the southwest, west central Iowa, and east central northeast and southeast Nebraska. It's going to be hot out there, so be careful. And stay inside if possible. Drink plenty of fluids that are hydrating. Water and that type of thing, not the stuff that's going to dry out, all right? Yesterday and Saturday, both highs of 94. We're looking at 98 actual degrees today. 75 and mostly clear this evening. Tomorrow, we drop down to 89 with a 20% chance of storms. Mostly cloudy, turning sunny. Mostly sunny and only 82 on Wednesday. Thursday, it's 78 degrees. Loving that with a 60% chance of showers and mostly cloudy Thursday. And then on Friday, 79, mostly cloudy degrees with a chance of more showers. And then crank the heat back up over the weekend. 86 and mostly sunny Saturday and 93 and mostly sunny by Sunday. Current temperatures 81 and clear in Auburn right now. Down there in Falls City, it's clear and 81 also. And here in Nebraska City, we've got blue skies above. And we are at 82 with a new one from Hardy and his boys right here on B103.
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0: Mr. Josh Thompson and beer on the table right here on today's Best Country, B103, B103.fm, and Alexa. Play B103 through your Alexa device there, too. All right, making it through the music here on a hot Monday. It is 8:37. We'll check out how the heat is affecting the ag weather here in just a few, or what the ag weather looks like, if you will. So we're at 81 degrees, I believe it was, the last check here in Nebraska City. No, 82. There it is, 82. We'll look at that shortly, but your ag weather today is up next, brought to you by Ryan Beckard with Pioneer Seed. 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All right, what's happening down in Auburn? The Good Sam Society. A lot of stuff happening in Auburn we've been talking about, but let's talk about the Good Sam Society and the fact that they've got a hiring open house on the way shortly. It is on August 10th, so just a few weeks away. 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They've got a welcoming community. You'll meet members of the team there, learn about the rewarding opportunities available across the organization. And that's going on from 10 to 4, August 10th. Which is a Monday, I believe. Yep, Monday. 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And on the calendar here for today and tomorrow at the Good Sam Society, today the 20th, they've got devotions by Susie at 10 o'clock. They're going to have fun in the sun at 10:30. Something called Can You Picture This at 2 o'clock, and then snack time at 3. And on Tuesday, devotions at 10, the July birthday party at 11:15 tomorrow, manicures at 1:30, and snack time at 3 o'clock there at the Good Sam Society in Auburn. All right, let's drop in and check the ag weather today and come back with the new one from Luke Combs. Due up.
1: Next in the recent series of cool fronts on the move, bringing temperatures down, but all but areas of the southern plains, it'll build back in the heat and humidity on all but northern and eastern areas of the Corn Belt later on this week. Showers and thunderstorms in between. Good Monday morning, everyone. It's agriculture meteorologist Greg Solier. We're back in with Rag Weather Today right here on Brownfield Ag News. A step or two in the right direction noted over the past weekend, particularly yesterday across much of the Corn Belt. Temperatures into the upper 70s and 80s, some 90-degree heat in through far southern areas. And boy, nice drop-off on humidity and dew point values. There were a couple of showers and thunderstorms, gustier ones, and downpours noted into some parts of central Illinois and Indiana. Saturday afternoon in particular, a couple of scattered showers, thunderstorms yesterday over some of the wetter areas of far southern and southeastern Missouri. That corridor is still in cleanup and recovery from the flood of a couple of weeks ago. And a couple of showers and thunderstorms, too, on the northern and eastern flank of some of that heat. Boy, it was big time, topping the century mark again yesterday over the western Dakotas and parts of eastern Big Sky country, in a range of upper 80s to mid and upper 90s over the central and southern plains. Well, that heat, by the way, expected to continue its build to the north and east, at least for the day today. Daytime temperatures will top out and range through the middle and upper 90s over the far western and southwestern Corn Belt, 105 and feeling like about 115 on the central and parts of the southern plains, with readings heading back into the 80s to low 90s over the rest of the Corn Belt. Epicenter of that hot ridge over the central and southern divide, central and southern plains will begin to settle on southward. Then in conjunction with another and the next in a series of cool fronts on the move, strongest of the series, and with it, scattered showers and thunderstorms have been breaking out on the overnight hours across parts of the Dakotas.

0: Upper Midwest and Western Great Lakes region. They'll move through in pretty good form and fashion as the day wears on today. As far south as sections of Iowa, northern Illinois, and Indiana could be heavy and severe as well. Plan accordingly there. And the showers and thunder pick up overnight tonight and tomorrow morning over the rest of the eastern and southern Corn Belt. Not much going on over the Central Plains rainfall-wise, but a shift in the wind to the north and northeast over the next 24 to 36 hours. And, well, the temperatures take on a little better feel tomorrow, more so for the middle part of the week as that hot ridge temporarily moves back into the west and Pacific Northwest, still hovering into the southwestern reaches of the country. But the backside bringing Gulf and Pacific moisture northward, and boy, a pretty robust setup of showers and thunderstorms of the monsoon setup in through the west and southwest. Speaking of downpours and pretty healthy showers and thunderstorms, a little tropical due to northeastern parts of the Gulf of Mexico. Scattered showers, thunderstorms welcome over the mid-Atlantic, southeastern states in through Florida. By the way, the heat expected to build back across the Corn Belt. No shortage of showers and thunderstorms back into play later on into the week. I'm Greg Solier with your Ag Weather Today.
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0: Be By You. That's Luke Combs, his latest one on today's Best Country, B103. B103.fm and Alexa Play B103 through Alexa devices out there as well. Good morning. It's 8:47, 82 degrees here in Nebraska City now. Updated look at the forecast due up soon. Also, we'll roll in local news and national news. And we've got ag news up next. Morning ag headline news, to be precise, brought to you by Vetter Equipment, your Case IH dealer in Shenandoah. All right, what's going on here in the world of giving things away? Well, we gave away $20 in Nebraska Lottery Scratchers earlier. Last week, we gave away 5 pairs of tickets to the Sydney, Iowa Rodeo happening next week. And in September, well, we're giving away something valued at over $12,000. Our most expensive prize ever given away here by B103 as we team up with No Limit Power. Had some fun last Wednesday at their place throwing hot dogs around and catching them. At least I was trying to catch those hot dogs that Jenny was throwing at me when I was riding on the side-by-side there. Ended up being just 3 of the 8 hot dogs. I'm not going to blame the person throwing the hot dogs, even though she's not here. It's a team task. So it's on both of us. But ended up just under half, so all the people who guessed under ended up getting an extra guess in our How Far Will It Mow giveaway. And what are we giving away with that? How about a 61-inch Bad Boy Rebel Riding Mower from No Limit Power? It is beautiful. A fine, fine piece of machinery, as someone once said. Me, just there. I just said it. We'll take guesses all summer long on our website at b103.fm. What are you guessing? You're guessing how far that beautiful riding mower is going to be driven by yours truly this September until it runs out of gas. How much fuel will it have in it? We don't know. We haven't decided that yet. But we're going to put some sort of amount of gas in there. Full, quarter tank, half tank, three quarter, who knows. And then I will drive it. We will keep track of the distance. And that final distance we will have. And then we will look at all of your guesses on our website and through these bonus guesses that you've been winning each week. Different people have won extra guesses. You'll have another chance at that this Wednesday. And it could be through Facebook, through texting. It could be all different sorts of ways. Plus, we'll take bonus guesses on location when we start these live broadcasts at some of the sponsors' locations as well. And whoever ends up the closest guess when we drive that thing this September is going to take it home and call it their own. Might want to join the Morning Show Text Club, by the way, to end up making sure you don't miss any of these potential guesses that you can win. Text BUZZ to be part of the text club to 402-873-1170. And again, we'll give it away this September after I drive it. Good luck on this one. Thanks to No Limit Power, Arbor Day Farm, Larson Motors, Goody Home Realty, Bennett's Fire Protection Sales and Service, and the Nemaha County Hospital.
1: I'm Brent Barnett on Brownfield. An economist says feeder cattle margins are expected to tighten heading into 2027. Michael Langemeyer from Purdue University says rising input costs are impacting profitability.
2: It really depends on whether fed cattle prices match those high break-evens. You're looking at about a break-even situation in late 26 and early 27. Cattle finishing is always risky. It's particularly risky right now.
1: More news is next.
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0: 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Making it through the tunes here, it is 8:56 at 84 degrees here in Nebraska City at this time. An updated look at the weather on the way, plus we'll check out more ag info, community notebook as well, and more of your favorite tunes, of course, here as we get into that final hour together today. Let's talk about you carrying on at the speed limit right now in order to, well, maybe save the planet. According to a recent study, this number seems way low to me. But maybe, I guess, because, they're factoring in all trips in your vehicle. So, maybe really short ones that you just take down the street where you don't go fast. I don't know. This I would have guessed it's like twice this number, though. But according to recent research, 43% of car trips include speeding at some point. That's it? 43%. A lot of law-abiding folks out there. More than I would have expected. 43% seems insanely low. And according to research at the University of Minnesota, it's costing us. It's costing Americans about 50,000 metric tons of carbon dioxide pollution every single day. Researchers say if drivers simply stuck to the posted speed limits, the country could save over 6 million gallons of gas a day. And all you have to do is slow down a little bit instead of the aggressive braking and accelerating. So they're not even talking about, the speeding when they mention that. But, the speeding is part of it, too. But I think a big part of it is that, flooring it at a stop sign or stop light, that type of thing. And they say if you followed the speed limit, it would actually only add, on average, 54 seconds a day for the average driver. So that's all you're going to lose. Oh, no, I lost those 54 seconds. Because I drove the speed limit today. Come on now. Go ahead and do that, right? Good luck getting people to actually drive the speed limit all the time. I don't think that's going to change anything. But that's pretty wild to think of it that way, that it would be that much better just for driving the speed limit. And like we've talked about with Reba from Benefield Truck and Tow, you're not going to change your time much. If you drove the speed limit instead of speeding on average, you're saving, or losing 54 seconds a day. That's not per trip. That's for your whole day, normally. All right, more music's on the way in a bit. We're going to check out the news when we come back here on B103.
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12: News. I'm Therese Crowley. CENTCOM pounding Iran for a ninth straight night, last night in retaliation for American war dead.
13: First Lieutenant James Tyler Fian and Private Isabella Gonzalez were killed in an Iranian attack in Jordan last week. They died defending against Iranian ballistic missile and drone attacks. First Lieutenant Fian was 25 and from Eva Beach, Hawaii. Private Gonzalez, just 19, came from Carrollton, Texas.
12: Fox's Jonathan Savage. Britain gets a new prime minister with a visit to the King. Andy Burnham, the seventh in 10 years.
14: Needs to show the world that we can regain our stability.
12: And Vice President and Usha Vance get a new baby, their fourth, Alec Neil Vance, first baby born to a sitting vice president in 150 years. America is listening to Fox News.
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0: Good morning. We're 5 minutes into the 9 o'clock hour here on this Monday on today's Best Country, B103 and B103.fm. And we're already at 85 degrees here in Nebraska City, coming off a high of 94 the last couple of days, and even hotter today. 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With the latest news, here's Dan.
20: 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Good morning.
11: A 23-year-old Nebraska City man who barricaded himself inside a residence at 714 5th Corso Friday afternoon has been identified as Jackson Kelly, who police say escaped custody after being arrested on suspicion of first-degree sexual assault. Police say Kelly was found dead from a self-inflicted gunshot wound after a more than five-hour standoff. No officers fired their weapons or were injured, and the Nebraska State Patrol is investigating the incident. Radio traffic indicated police involved in a foot chase around 4 p.m. The standoff appeared to be over by 9:40. Kelly is charged in Otoe County with assault at NP Mart on March 3rd. He was scheduled for trial on July 31st. Charges were also filed Friday, alleging sexual assault of a child with various dates from 2024 to 2022. An arrest warrant was issued Friday. A Nebraska City Police affidavit says Police Captain Michael Odom was notified April 7th that the alleged victim's mother had told police about a disclosure from the child. A Braisby Child Advocacy Center interview was conducted April 10th, in which the child confided that she had wanted Kelly to help her become a tattoo artist. The affidavit says Captain Odom received an additional written statement April 20th alleging first-degree sexual assault. The Otoe County Court reports receiving an affidavit for arrest at 3:17 p.m. and a county judge issued an arrest warrant based on allegations, including the April 10th interview and the April 20th letter. Police report that Kelly escaped custody. Around 4 p.m., radio traffic reported that he was heading toward the 5th Corso residence. The Nebraska State Patrol Air Wing assisted Nebraska City Police Saturday in the search for a home break-in suspect. Hank Walters filed this report.
20: Saturday evening, for the second time in as many nights, the Nebraska State Patrol SWAT team responded to an incident in Nebraska City. According to Nebraska City Police Chief Benjamin Murray, officers responded to a report of an unknown subject inside a residence in the 800 block of North 16th Street in Nebraska City. The occupants told police they were inside the building at the time of the break-in and were able to safely exit before calling 911.
21: He was in the residence, and they ran out. They called 911. This subject had left that area prior to officers' arrival. We tracked based off of cameras in the area.
20: The police chief said officers discovered a new entrance point at the site of the former St. Mary's Hospital in Nebraska City. The building has been abandoned since the opening of a new campus in October of 2014. Police then requested the assistance of the Otoe County Sheriff's Office and Nebraska State Patrol SWAT team, along with the Otoe County Emergency Management Drone Operations Unit and the Nebraska State Patrol Air Wing Division. Members of the SWAT team, along with Otoe County deputies and Nebraska City officers, made entry and cleared the building.
21: There's no ongoing threat to the community. We're unknown if that subject was armed. We did have another situation that occurred this morning where a subject did have a handgun, but we're unaware if this is the same subject or not.
20: Chief Murray said Saturday evening there is no known threat to community at this time.
11: Thank you, Hank. Murray also stated officers responded to another incident Saturday morning where a person matching the subject's description was wearing a full face mask and appeared to be holding a handgun. Police say it is unknown if the incidents are related. Governor Jim Pillen will sign an executive order today suspending state sales tax incentives for large-scale data centers and creating a task force to recommend additional protections for Nebraska's natural resources. According to the governor's office, the executive order will direct state agencies to stop awarding tax incentives to large-scale data center projects while the task force studies additional safeguards. Pillen has repeatedly raised concerns about the rapid expansion of data centers in Nebraska, arguing the state should reconsider offering taxpayer-funded incentives to companies that already benefit from Nebraska's available land, relatively low electricity rates, and water resources. A heat advisory remains in effect until 10 p.m. today. Heat indexes of 105 to 110 degrees are expected. The river stage is at 8.1 feet. 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
0: Thank you very much, Dan. 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
0: Checking outdoors here at 9/11. We've got sunshine and heat today at 98 degrees. The heat advisory from 10 this morning till 10 this evening. Heat index could reach 110 potentially today. Mostly clear in the 75, your low tonight. 20% chance of showers early tomorrow. Mostly a cloudy day to begin, but then sunny and 89 on Tuesday. 82 and mostly sunny Wednesday. Thursday, we look like we're getting some rain. 60% chance at least. It's going to be mostly cloudy Thursday and a high of 78. Can't wait for that. 79 on Friday and a chance of showers again and mostly cloudy. But heat it back up over the weekend. Mostly sunny Saturday and Sunday. 86 on the Saturday and 93 on the Sunday. Currently 85 and clear in Tecumseh. In Auburn, it's clear skies at 84. And in Nebraska City right now, it's 85 and clear. And it feels like 94 already. Oh, boy. It's Dustin Lynch and Jelly Roll on B103. She-

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0: Bailey Zimmerman wrapping up our Chevy block, if you will, right there with Chevrolet and then Chevy Silverado right here on today's Best Country B103. It is 9:18. We do not have a Ford or Dodge block of music coming up yet. Maybe at some point we'll get something like that. So odd. There's so many Chevy songs of late, but hey, it's like the whole movie thing, right? You know what I'm talking about? Like, remember there were all these like movies that were very similar. It's not like the 80s, 90s. I feel like maybe for a couple of decades it happened. They would come out the same year. Like not Armageddon. There were like the two volcano movies that came out the same year, and there's like three different like disaster type movies. I think, I don't know if they were all disasters, but they're very similar films that came out. Even the magic thing, like there was The Prestige came out the same year as, what was the other magic one? Not Now You See Me. It was another one that was like serious, like I don't know. It's very strange how that happens. And then one ends up as a flop and one not so much. Sometimes the better film ends up as a flop. So it's really weird. All right, coming up, we've got more music here from Low Cash. Got the band Perry. A look at the forecast due up as well. And let's check out your reaction so far. I know it's very early on. It's the day we gave you the reaction question. We're talking River Country reaction. And my question to you, since we're, you know, in prime vacation season, what's the best season to take a vacation? You want to go in the spring? You want to go in the summer, the winter, or the fall? I thought winter would do better. I thought winter would be strong because of, maybe it would be better numbers if we were further north where it's colder in the winter. People like the winter here. I think right now people are longing for the winter. Just saying, please cool me off. It would be so nice. But winter is in last place as far as the season to go on vacation. So people don't want to get out of Nebraska to go, you know, warm up somewhere else. They say it's just fine here. Winter's in last place with just 4%. Next to last right now is spring, 24%, though. That's a big jump. Summer at 28%. And right now, fall with a strong lead. 44% of you voting say fall is the best time to go on a week-long vacation. This is, again, a week-long vacation. You don't have to worry about stuff like school or work, that type of thing. In the dream scenario, what's the ideal season in the year to take a week-long vacation? Fall, spring, summer, winter. Text it in to 402-873-1170, what your choice is. And on Friday morning, if you've texted in by then, you've got a chance at $10 in Nebraska Lottery Scratchers for giving us your River Country reaction.
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0: 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Got sunshine and a high of 98 degrees expected out there today. Heat index as high as 110. And so we have a heat advisory, as you might expect with that today. Mostly clear, low 75 for tonight. Mostly cloudy, turning sunny tomorrow. A slim shot of morning showers and a high of 89 as it cools down tomorrow, thank goodness. On Wednesday, all the way down to 82 and mostly sunny. On your Thursday, though, 60% chance of some showers coming in. Mostly cloudy and high 70s Thursday. Upper 70s also Friday with a chance of showers there and mostly cloudy once more. But then right back to the heat over the weekend, 86 and mostly sunny Saturday and 93 and mostly sunny by Sunday. Currently around River Country, looking at these updated numbers in Tecumseh right now. They have clear skies at 85. Down there in Auburn, it's blue skies at 85 as well. And in Nebraska City, clear at 86 and still feels like 94. Low cash with a new one right here, starting a no-talk triple play with Wrong Hearts at B103.

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0: 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And Alexa, play B103. It's 9:36, 86 degrees. Feeling like we're already in the mid-90s here this morning, though, in Nebraska City. And we'll check that forecast here in a matter of moments. We got ag info before that. 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And as we get on through the tunes here this morning, let's check some country music news for you. And it's official. No more Jelly and Bunny. Jelly Roll and Bunny XO finalizing that divorce. Source said Jelly is, quote, a very generous person by nature and wanted to make sure the divorce was handled fairly and respectfully. They also added he's doing really well and been focused on his tour and his health, and he's in a, quote, good place. Details, of course, did not come out, but they'll be splitting stuff like homes, cars, aircraft even. Yes, even have an aircraft. Jelly's also going to make a one-time confidential lump sum payment to Bunny, so there's no alimony claim. Wow, okay. Just it's like the lottery, I guess. Instead of paying for long old time, you're just going lump sum. The agreement also has a provision to prohibit them from trash-talking each other. That's an interesting one to put in there. Can't talk bad about the other person. Bunny seems to be doing all right, too. That's good news. She actually posted a tour of her new home over the weekend on social media. So, yeah, hopefully they'll both do well. And on the music side of things, Garth added some shows to his Indianapolis tour stop. He's on the Blame It All on My Roots arena tour. At least it's coming up. And he has changed his opening night. He'll now be starting there at the Gainbridge Fieldhouse in Indianapolis on August 20th. He also plays on the 21st and the 22nd. And added a Sunday matinee. What? For a concert? I've never heard of a concert. Somebody having a bunch of shows and then adding in a matinee show. I mean, I've seen that for plays and musicals, but not a, you know, a musical concert. So he's going to play a matinee on Sunday the 23rd. That's pretty crazy. He still has not announced any additional cities for this tour. So I guess keep on the lookout for that one, the Blame It All on My Roots tour. And speaking of touring and performing, according to an interview with Dan Patrick, Darius Rucker says he's considering retirement in 2 years. He says, I've been really looking at it. I played 110 shows last year. I mean, what am I doing? He says. He says he still likes making music, but he enjoys being at home. He says, I'm looking at maybe doing a tour, one more big hootie thing, is what he said. So, yeah, maybe he'll do that one more time and call it good and maybe just release music or maybe just help others with music, write music. I don't know. But he's looking to wind it down, it sounds like. All right, your opening livestock report here, and we'll bring you some Luke Bryan coming up in a few.
1: Cash Hog Business is opening unchanged on Monday. I'm John Perkins with a Brownfield Market Update. Dorchester, Wisconsin's unchanged from its last reported test this morning at 66. Major direct markets are expected to have at least a firmer undertone as buyers get a look at supplies and demand needs. The cutout value on Friday afternoon was up another $1.99 at $104.41. The estimated hog slaughter on Friday was 443,000 head. That's 4,000 less than last week and down about 16,000 from last year. Box beef declined on Friday again, with choice down another $1.57 at $3.66.81 and select beef 40 cents lower at $3.55.29. In Chicago this morning, August soybeans are up 22 and a quarter cents. September corn's up 5 and a quarter. September wheat in Chicago is 6 cents lower. For corn and soybeans, the big driver this morning seems to be the weather. Parts of the region are going to see some rainfall and cooler temperatures, but that rain could miss some areas. And the long-term forecast for much of the corn belt, let's just call it, are mostly hot and dry. The trade is expecting lower condition ratings for corn and soybeans this afternoon, along with some potential impact on yield if this forecast does come to fruition. Also, USDA announced more soybean sales this morning, bringing the new crop total over the past few business days to more than 1 million tons. Wheat is mixed. It's watching the slowdown in exports out of the Black Sea region, along with U.S. and world crop weather. Live and feeder cattle look oversold as they watch the distribution of this week's show list. August lives up 40.

0: cents now at 224.82, and October's 50 higher at 221.20. August feeders are up $1.77 at 347.72. Hogs are mixed, mostly higher on spread trade and the recent trend in pork. August is down 25 at 101.40. October lean is up 5 cents at $88. I'm John Perkins with a Brownfield market update.
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0: Community Notebook. All right, 86 degrees the last check. 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All right, let's see what's going on here. We got a lot of different things that are some weekly things we can talk about. But let's talk about something going on later on this week. This Saturday, because this one you need to register for, so probably want to get on it. Morton James Public Library hosting a strawberry shortcake tea. 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
0: All right, 9:54. Looking outside here to finish off our time together today. Sunny and hot. 98 degrees here today. Heat advisory with a heat index as high as 110 potentially here today. And it sure looks like it's got a good possibility of getting that high. Mostly clear and a low of 75 tonight. 20% chance of showers early morning tomorrow. Mostly cloudy, turning sunny and a high of 89. Then down to 82 on Wednesday and mostly sunny. Thursday, 60% chance of showers, mostly cloudy and 78. Chance of showers as well Friday and 79 and mostly cloudy. And then right back to the heat, 86 with mostly sunny skies Saturday and mostly sunny and up to 93 for your Sunday. Around River Country, looking at the updated numbers here and what we've got going on. Down there in Tecumseh, clear in 87. In Auburn right now, it is clear in 87. And it's clear in 87 degrees in Nebraska City. But the feels like here, well, it says right here, 99 degrees is what it feels like already this morning at 9:55. That's just insane. So be careful out there. Stay hydrated. Stay cool. And we'll get cooler weather later on this week. All right, coming up next, it's the other Ben, and 30 minutes of continuous country starts with Toby on B103.
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4: News. I'm CJ Papa. The U.S. military reveals the names of two soldiers killed in Iran's attack in Jordan. First Lieutenant Tyler James Feehan was 25 years old from Iba Beach in Hawaii, and Private Isabella Gonzalez was 19 from Carrollton, Texas. The remains of another U.S. service member believed killed in that attack have also been found. Eddie Burnham is Great Britain's new leader.
5: Prime Minister Burnham says he wants to bring back hope. Burnham remains an unknown quantity even to Brits. 40% in a recent poll couldn't recognise the UK's new Prime Minister. He'll spend the summer unveiling a series of policies, likely moving the UK to the left.
4: Fox's Jonathan Savage in London. National Hurricane Center expects the depression in the Gulf of America to form later today into a tropical storm named Bertha, affecting the Gulf along Alabama and Florida. 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

Paula Langley kicking off the 10 o'clock hour on your Monday morning here on B103. 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

0: That's Billy Dean with Billy the Kid on B103. Whiskey Myers coming up, but right now it's Jordan Davis.
1: I ain't heard you laugh like that in a long time. I wonder if it stopped this world like it did mine just now.

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1: Soybeans, corn, cattle, and hogs are higher. I'm John Perkins with a Brownfield market update. When it comes to short stature corn, it all started with Stein. For decades, they've been focused on unique hybrids that deliver top yields. Stein invented short stature corn, then they perfected it. Soybeans and corn are supported by concerns about weather into August. August beans are up 23 and three quarters at 1228 and a quarter. September's 24 and three quarters higher at 1218 and a quarter. September corn's up 5.5 at 450 and a quarter. December 6.5 higher at 474. Cattle are oversold. August lives of 65 at 225.07. October's 85 higher at 221.55. August feeders are 340 higher at 349.37. And with the recent strength in pork, August hogs back to 2 cents higher at 101.67. October leans up 35 at 88.30. And over in the broader market, crude oil's just about steady. John Perkins, Brownfield.
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2: Thank you. Good morning. A heat advisory remains in effect until 10 p.m. today. Heat indexes of 105 to 110 degrees are expected. The Nebraska City Airport reports an overnight low of 74 degrees today with a relative humidity of 97%. NPPD recommends energy conservation today. Steps include raising the thermostat a few degrees, avoiding use of large appliances, closing curtains, and unplugging non-essential lights. The Falls City City Council will meet at 6 p.m. today. The agenda includes the Airport Authority levy, scooters and e-bike ordinance, Edge report, appointment of Ryan Nolte to the Board of Adjustments, and Chamber and Main Street's request for the Cobblestone Festival. An ordinance is in response to the discontinuation of the penny. The ordinance will allow the city to round cash transactions to the nearest nickel. In its regular meeting at 6 p.m. today, Nebraska City is scheduled to appoint Spencer Bayer as fire apparatus engineer and introduce Sanford as the new mental health response canine. Public hearings are scheduled for the Citizens Advisory Review Committee and a growth fund loan to Lant Appliance Repair. The city will also consider an ordinance to sell a workforce housing property at 1704 Morgan Drive, and the Board of Public Works proposes the purchase of 40 acres for the purpose of a future water treatment plant for $646,000. The fire department is planning a back-to-school event at Knuckle Square Park August 1st. Nebraska State Poet Jewel Rogers is scheduled at the Morton James Public Library, 7 p.m. on August 6. Rogers is a spoken word poet that shares on resilience, emotional intelligence, and community. The river stage is at 8 feet. From the News Channel Nebraska Newsroom, I'm Dan Swanson.
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0: Sunny and hot today with a heat advisory in effect. High temp near 100 with heat index values around 108. Mostly clear sky tonight with a low around 76 degrees. Sunny for you tomorrow, high near 90. Tomorrow night, mostly clear, low around 66. And mostly sunny on Wednesday with a high near 83 degrees. 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

0: Lee Brice, Rumor on B103, and I can tell you for 100% for a fact that it's no rumor that B103 and No Limit Power are giving away a 61-inch Bad Boy Rebel riding mower with How Far Will It Mow. 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

0: The Morton James Public Library is hosting a strawberry shortcake tea Saturday afternoon from 2 to 3. You can register in pairs of one adult and one child with strawberry treats and food courtesy of Whispering Pines Bed and Breakfast. 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Space is limited, so register by calling 402-873-5609. 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

0: Off the 2014 album of the same name, that's Cody Johnson, Cowboy Like Me on B103. 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
1: Soybeans, corn, and cattle are higher. 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I'm John Perkins with a Brownfield Market Update. 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It's Stein Seed Company. 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Stein has yield. Soybeans and corn are seeing support from concerning weather forecasts for parts of the region. August beans are up 22 and three quarters at 1227. September's 23 and three quarters higher at 1217 and a quarter. September corn is up 6.5 at 451 and a quarter. December 7 and a quarter higher at 474 and three quarters. Cattle are oversold. October live is up 210 at 222.80. September feeders are 532 higher at 344.67. And nearby hogs are down. Deferred months are up, adjusting spreads. August is 30 lower at 101.35. October's down a dime at 87.85. Brownfield.
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10: News
0: sunny and hot today with a heat advisory in effect. High temp near 100 with heat index values around 108. Mostly clear sky tonight with a low around 76 degrees. Sunny for you tomorrow, high near 90. Tomorrow night, mostly clear, low around 66. And mostly sunny on Wednesday with a high near 83 degrees. 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
2: Everything about Democrat Dan Osborne is fake.
3: Osborne says he's independent, but he's endorsed by the Democrat machine. Osborne admitted he'd give Democrats control of the Senate.
2: Dan Osborne said he'd have been the deciding vote to tax our tips, overtime, and Social Security.
3: Taking thousands out of our pockets. 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Just listen.
4: A clear path and a streamline to citizenship. Just give him a damn Social Security card already.
2: Dan Osborne claims he's for the working man, but Osborne and his wife paid themselves hundreds of thousands of dollars through shady Wyoming companies they control, skirting election laws.
3: Osborne and his family have pocketed nearly $500,000 already.
2: And you know, some of that money was raised with a man who allegedly trafficked young girls for Jeffrey Epstein.
3: Gross. Don't be fooled by fake Dan Osborne.
2: Paid for by Pete Ricketts for Senate.

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1: The Morton James Public Library in Nebraska City is hosting a chess club each Thursday from 4 to 6 p.m. If you've never played, don't worry. 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
1: 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Soybeans are solidly higher. Parts of the region will see rainfall, but it could miss some areas. Long-term forecasts are mostly hot and dry in much of the region. China and Unknown bought more new crop U.S. soybeans ahead of the open. Over the past two business days, more than a million tons of new crop U.S. soybeans have been sold. August beans are up 23 and three quarters at 12.28 and a quarter. September's 23 and three quarters higher at 12.17 and a quarter. August bean meal's up 4.20 at 3.24.40. August bean oil's down 46 at 74.35. Corn's higher today. It's monitoring development weather, expecting lower condition ratings along with potential yield impact. Traders are also looking at conditions in France in addition to Brazil's harvest. September's up 5 at 4.49 and 3 quarters, and December's 5 and 3 quarters higher at 4.73 and a quarter. And wheat is mixed. It's watching the slowdown in exports out of the Black Sea region as Russia and Ukraine remain at war. September, Chicago's down 7 and 3 quarters at 6.75. September, Kansas City's 8.5 lower at 7.23 and 3 quarters. September, Minneapolis is up 3 quarters at 6.92 and a half. Live and feeder cattle are up on an oversold bounce and a higher midday move in beef. August live's up 172 at 226.15. October's 217 higher, 222.87. August feeders are 510 higher at 351.05. And nearby hogs are lower. Deferred months are higher as traders adjust spreads and keep an eye on demand. Pork is lower at midday, but it's been on a real hot streak lately. August is down 32 at 101.32. October's a dime lower at 87.85. John Perkins, Brownfield.
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2: Thank you. Good afternoon. A 23-year-old Nebraska City man who barricaded himself inside a residence at 714 5th Corso Friday afternoon has been identified as Jackson Kelly, who police say escaped custody after being arrested on suspicion of first-degree sexual assault. Police say Kelly was found dead from a self-inflicted gunshot wound after a more than five-hour standoff. No officers fired their weapons or were injured, and the Nebraska State Patrol is investigating the incident. Radio traffic indicated police involved in a foot chase around 4 p.m. The standoff appeared to be over by 9:40. Kelly is charged in Otoe County with assault at NP Mart on March 3rd. He was scheduled for trial on July 31st. Charges were also filed Friday, alleging sexual assault of a child with various dates from 2024 to 2022. An arrest warrant was issued Friday. A Nebraska City Police affidavit says Police Captain Michael Odom was notified April 7th that the alleged victim's mother had told police about a disclosure from the child. A Braisby Child Advocacy Center interview was conducted April 10th, in which the child confided that she had wanted Kelly to help her become a tattoo artist. The affidavit says Captain Odom received an additional written statement April 20th alleging first-degree sexual assault. The Otoe County Court reports receiving an affidavit for arrest at 3:17 p.m., and a county judge issued an arrest warrant based on allegations, including the April 10th interview and the April 20th letter. Police report that Kelly escaped custody. Around 4 p.m., radio traffic reported that he was heading toward the 5th Corso residence. The Nebraska State Patrol Air Wing assisted Nebraska City Police Saturday in the search for a home break-in suspect. Hank Walters filed this report.
3: Saturday evening, for the second time in as many nights, the Nebraska State Patrol SWAT team responded to an incident in Nebraska City. According to Nebraska City Police Chief Benjamin Murray, officers responded to a report of an unknown subject inside a residence in the 800 block of North 16th Street in Nebraska City. The occupants told police they were inside the building at the time of the break-in and were able to safely exit before calling 911.
4: He was in the residence, and they ran out. They called 911. This subject had left that area prior to officers' arrival. We tracked based off of cameras in the area.
3: The police chief said officers discovered a new entrance point at the site of the former St. Mary's Hospital in Nebraska City. The building has been abandoned since the opening of a new campus in October of 2014. Police then requested the assistance of the Odo County Sheriff's Office and Nebraska State Patrol SWAT team, along with the Odo County Emergency Management Drone Operations Unit and the Nebraska State Patrol Air Wing Division. Members of the SWAT team, along with Odo County deputies and Nebraska City officers, made entry and cleared the building.
4: There's no ongoing threat to the community. We're unknown if that subject was armed. We did have another situation that occurred this morning where a subject did have a handgun, but we're unaware if this is the same subject or not.
3: Chief Murray said Saturday evening there is no known threat to community at this time.
2: Thank you, Hank. Murray also stated officers responded to another incident Saturday morning where a person matching the subject's description was wearing a full face mask and appeared to be holding a handgun. Police say it is unknown if the incidents are related. Governor Jim Pillen will sign an executive order today suspending state sales tax incentives for large-scale data centers and creating a task force to recommend additional protections for Nebraska's natural resources. According to the governor's office, the executive order will direct state agencies to stop awarding tax incentives to large-scale data center projects while the task force studies additional safeguards. Pillen has repeatedly raised concerns about the rapid expansion of data centers in Nebraska, arguing the state should reconsider offering taxpayer-funded incentives to companies that already benefit from Nebraska's available land, relatively low electricity rates, and water resources. A heat advisory remains in effect until 10 p.m. today. Heat indexes of 105 to 110 degrees are expected. The river stage is at 8.1 feet. 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
5: 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Mary Ann Rademacher Johnson, age 81 of Johnson, passed away Tuesday, July 14th at a rural Johnson home. Funeral for Mary was scheduled at 10:30 this morning at St. Paul Lutheran Hickory Grove Church near Auburn, and burial will follow in Zion Cemetery near Johnson. Memorials are suggested to the family for later designation, and services are entrusted to Hemmingson Funeral Home of Auburn for Mary Ann Rademacher Johnson. Sharon K. Crawford, age 83 of Bellevue, previously a Pawnee City, passed away Sunday, July 12th at her home. Funeral services will be at 11 o'clock Wednesday morning at the Wary Mortuary in Pawnee City. Interment will immediately follow services at the Pawnee City Cemetery in Pawnee City. Services for Sharon will be live streamed on the Wary Mortuary Facebook page, and a link to the live stream will be available after the service on Sharon's webpage. Visitation is Tuesday from 9 to 8 at the Wary Mortuary in Pawnee City, and family will greet friends from 5 till 7 at the funeral home. Memorial contributions may go to the St. Jude Children's Research Hospital, and services are entrusted to Wary Mortuary in Pawnee City for Sharon K. Crawford. And Arlen J. Steinhoff, age 83 of Syracuse, passed away unexpectedly Thursday, July 16th. Funeral services will be held Wednesday morning at 10 at Luther Memorial Church in Syracuse. That service will be live streamed on the Fussman Facebook page. Memorial contributions may be made to the Luther Memorial Church or Syracuse Rescue Service. Visitation will go from 9 till 8 tomorrow with family greeting friends from 5 to 7 at the funeral home in Syracuse. And arrangements are being handled by Fussman Ellen Harvey Funeral Home in Syracuse for Arlen J. Steinhoff. For the full funeral list listings and a complete obituary archive, head to newschannelnebraska.com.
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0: Sunny and hot today with a heat advisory in effect. High temp near 100 with heat index values around 108. Mostly clear sky tonight with a low around 76 degrees. Sunny for you tomorrow, high near 90. Tomorrow night, mostly clear, low around 66. And mostly sunny on Wednesday with a high near 83 degrees. And your NCN AccuWeather forecast is brought to you by Phil's Dent Repair in Southeast Nebraska. Call 402-269-5119.

0: The White Yoakum passes you on your Monday here on B103. 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
4: Everything about Democrat Dan Osborne is fake.
5: Osborne says he's independent, but he's endorsed by the Democrat machine. Osborne admitted he'd give Democrats control of the Senate.
4: Dan Osborne said he'd have been the deciding vote to tax our tips, overtime, and Social Security.
5: Taking thousands out of our pockets. 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

0: to citizenship. Just give him a damn social security card already.
1: Dan Osborne claims he's for the working man, but Osborne and his wife paid themselves hundreds of thousands of dollars through shady Wyoming companies they control, skirting election laws.
2: Osborne and his family have pocketed nearly $500,000 already.
1: And you know, some of that money was raised with a man who allegedly trafficked young girls for Jeffrey Epstein.
2: Gross. Don't be fooled by fake Dan Osborne.
1: Paid for by Pete Ricketts for Senate.

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Josh Ross kicking off the 1 o'clock hour on your Monday afternoon here on B103. 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

0: Off the 2011 album, A Different Day, that's Cody Johnson, Ride With Me on B103. And it's time now for a market update. And it's brought to you by Icon Precision Ag, where your stand matters. 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
1: Soybeans, corn, and cattle are up. 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Speed wins, that's why Sign is focused on delivering higher-yielding genetics faster than the competition and why they've released more new Enlist E3 lines than any other company. 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Soybeans are higher on fund and technical buying. August beans up 20 and a quarter at 1224 and three quarters. September beans up 20 and three quarters at 1214 and a quarter. Corn is up on fund and technical buying. September contracts are 4 cents higher at 448 and three quarters. Dees corn up 4 3/4 at 472 and a quarter. Live and feeder cattle are up on an oversold bounce. August contracts up 217 at 226.60. August feeders are up 575 at 351.70. Hogs are mixed, adjusting spreads. August contracts down 37 cents at 101.27. October lean hogs down 20 at 87.75. I'm Megan Grebner for Brownfield.
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8: News Channel, Nebraska AccuWeather.
0: Sunny and hot today with a heat advisory in effect. High temp near 100 with heat index values around 108. Mostly clear sky tonight with a low around 76 degrees. Sunny for you tomorrow, high near 90. Tomorrow night, mostly clear, low around 66. And mostly sunny on Wednesday with a high near 83 degrees. 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

0: The Nebraska City Veterans Memorial Building has senior gatherings on Tuesdays now through September 1st from 8 a.m. to noon. 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
12: 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I'm flying.

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0: 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Louisville, Weeping Water at Nahaka, coverage beginning at 5:30. 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
1: Soybeans, corn, and cattle were up. Hogs were mixed. Hello, I'm Megan Grebner with your commodity market update on Brownfield. You better build bigger bins. It's just a suggestion, but regardless, be ready to maximize your per acre profits with MX Series corn by Stein. Stein has yield. Soybeans were higher on fund and technical buying. Parts of the region will see near-term rainfall, but it could miss some areas, and long-term forecasts are mostly hot and dry. China and unknown destinations purchased more new crop U.S. beans ahead of the open. August beans were up 21.5 at 12.26. September beans up 22 at 12.15.5. Corn was higher on fund and technical buying. Corn has been monitoring development weather, expecting lower condition ratings, along with potential yield impact. Traders are also looking at conditions in France, in addition to Brazil's harvest. September corn was up 4.75 at 449.5. December corn was up 5.5 at 473. The wheat complex was mostly lower. Wheat has been watching the slowdown in movement out of the Black Sea region as Russia and Ukraine remain at war. There are also U.S. and world weather concerns, but traders don't want to price U.S. wheat out of the export market. In Chicago, September wheat was down 8.75 at 674. December wheat down 8.25 at 691.5. In Kansas City, September wheat was down 8.5 at 723.75. And in Minneapolis, September wheat was down 0.25 at 691.5. Live and feeder cattle were up on oversold signals. August live's up 210 at 226.52. August feeder's up 605 at 352. Hogs were mixed, adjusting spreads. August contracts down 37 at 101.27. October lean hogs down 22 at 87.72. I'm Megan Grebner for Brownfield.
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6: Thank you. Good afternoon. The Richardson County Sheriff's Office reports a missing vulnerable adult was found safely Wednesday evening. Deputies began searching after receiving a missing persons report at 6:03 p.m. The person was last seen near the railroad tracks at Humboldt. Burlington Northern Santa Fe reported a possible sighting about 30 minutes later. Searchers converged on the area of 710 Trail and 641 Boulevard, where the person was located safe around 8:20. The Sheriff's Office thanked the railroad and local emergency responders for a safe conclusion to the incident. The Morton James Public Library in Nebraska City is one of 16 libraries in the nation to participate in the Smithsonian Institution's inaugural Rural Library Cohort. As part of the year-long partnership, the Nebraska City Library will have access to Smithsonian Associates presentations and expert-led webinars, as well as pre-recorded Smithsonian programs and virtual lectures. A press release says the strategic focus is to build and enrich a national culture of learning. Smithsonian staff will convene cohort meetings. Librarian Denise Davis said the library will have access to Smithsonian Associates resources from September to August of 2027.
7: And we will be offering access to this program in the library in real time when they're offered at the Smithsonian Associates, as well as perhaps additional sessions.
6: The Nebraska City Library was invited to apply as an inaugural national cohort.
7: They were looking for libraries that are in rural communities, and they knew they could only offer it to a select number of libraries since it's an initial pilot program that they haven't done before, and they became aware of our library.
6: Davis said there is opportunity for at least 12 virtual Smithsonian programs, bringing world-renowned educational opportunities to Nebraska City. The river stage is at 8 feet. From the News Channel, Nebraska Newsroom, I'm Dan Swanson.
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0: Highs today in the upper 90s with heat index values to 107. Heat advisory until 10 o'clock tonight. Then humid with overnight lows in the mid-70s. Winds will be southwesterly at 5 to 10, becoming northwesterly after midnight. A lot cooler tomorrow with highs in the upper 80s, lows in the mid-60s. North winds at 10 to 15, gusting to 25 miles per hour. On Wednesday, highs in the low 80s, northeast winds at around 5 miles per hour. A chance of showers and thundershowers after midnight with overnight lows in the low 60s.

0: Blue Bonnets from Aaron Watson, wrapping up a No Talk Triple Play for you here on B103. And reminding you, the Fremont County Fair does wrap up today. 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And thanks to our local supporters of the Fremont County Fair, including Vetter Equipment in Shenandoah, Shipley Flooring, Shenandoah Medical Center, Hardy Sales, and the Fremont County Fair Board.
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0: Jason Bowlin and the Stragglers and Pearl Snaps on B103. 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
1: On Monday, hogs were mixed, soybeans, cattle, and corn finished higher. I'm John Perkins with a Brownfield Market Update. Speed wins. That's why Stein is focused on delivering higher-yielding genetics faster than the competition, and why they release more new Enlist E3 lines than any other company. Stein has yield. Soybeans were higher to start the week, as parts of the region will see some near-term rainfall, but it could miss some areas. Long-term forecasts for much of the region are mostly hot and dry. China and unknown destinations both bought more new crop U.S. beans ahead of the open. August beans were up 21.5 at 12.26. September was 22 higher at 12.15.5. Adjusting product spreads, August meal was up $3.30 at 3.23.50. August bean oil was down 13 points at 74.68. Corn was higher, monitoring development weather, expecting lower condition ratings along with potential yield impact. Traders are also looking at conditions in France in addition to Brazil's second crop harvest. September was 4.75 higher at 4.49.5, and December was up 5.5 at 4.73. And wheat was mixed. It's watching the slowdown in movement out of the Black Sea region as Russia and Ukraine remain at war. There are also U.S. and world weather concerns, but traders don't want to price U.S. wheat out of the export market. September Chicago was down 8.75 at 6.74. September Kansas City was down 8.5 at 7.23.75. September Minneapolis was up 0.5 at 6.92.25. Live and feeder cattle were sharply higher on an oversold bounce in the higher midday move in beef. Megan Grebner has more on cash livestock in just a moment. August live was up 210 at 226.52. October was 260 higher at 223.30. August feeders were $6.05 higher at 352. And nearby hogs were lower. Deferred months were higher on spread adjustments. August lean was down 37 cents at 101.27. October was 22 lower at 87.72. Megan Grebner has that full look at the cash livestock markets after this.
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4: 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That's not a big surprise. Bids and asking prices weren't established. Significant trade volume isn't expected until the latter half of the week. Box beef was sharply higher and firm with solid demand for moderate offerings. 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Select was 16 cents higher at 355.45. Estimated cattle slaughter was 106,000 head. Cash hogs closed lower with a moderate negotiated run. Barrows and gilts at the National Daily Direct were down 43 cents with a weighted average of 98.89. There was no comparison, but a weighted average of 99.45 for the Eastern Corn Belt. Prices at the Iowa, Minnesota, and the Western Corn Belt were not reported due to confidentiality. Pork values closed lower, down $1.31 at 103.10. Bellies, hams, butts, and loins were all down, and estimated hog slaughter was 440,000 head. I'm Megan Grebner for Brownfield.
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5: Thank you. Good afternoon. The Richardson County Sheriff's Office reports a missing vulnerable adult was found safely Wednesday evening. Deputies began searching after receiving a missing persons report at 6:03 p.m. The person was last seen near the railroad tracks at Humboldt. Burlington Northern Santa Fe reported a possible sighting about 30 minutes later. Searchers converged on the area of 710 Trail and 641 Boulevard, where the person was located safe around 8:20. The Sheriff's Office thanked the railroad and local emergency responders for a safe conclusion to the incident. The Morton James Public Library in Nebraska City is one of 16 libraries in the nation to participate in the Smithsonian Institution's inaugural Rural Library Cohort. As part of the year-long partnership, the Nebraska City Library will have access to Smithsonian Associates presentations and expert-led webinars, as well as pre-recorded Smithsonian programs and virtual lectures. A press release says the strategic focus is to build and enrich a national culture of learning. Smithsonian staff will convene cohort meetings. Librarian Denise Davis said the library will have access to Smithsonian Associates resources from September to August of 2027.
6: And we will be offering access to this program in the library in real time when they're offered at the Smithsonian Associates, as well as perhaps additional sessions.
5: The Nebraska City Library was invited to apply as an inaugural national cohort.
6: They were looking for libraries that are in rural communities, and they knew they could only offer it to a select number of libraries since it's an initial pilot program that they haven't done before, and they became aware of our library.
5: Davis said there is opportunity for at least 12 virtual Smithsonian programs, bringing world-renowned educational opportunities to Nebraska City. The River Stage is at 8 feet. From the News Channel, Nebraska Newsroom, I'm Dan Swanson.
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0: Highs today in the upper 90s with heat index values to 107. Heat advisory until 10 o'clock tonight. Then humid with overnight lows in the mid-70s. Winds will be southwesterly at 5 to 10, becoming northwesterly after midnight. A lot cooler tomorrow with highs in the upper 80s, lows in the mid-60s. North winds at 10 to 15, gusting to 25 miles per hour. On Wednesday, highs in the low 80s, northeast winds at around 5 miles per hour. A chance of showers and thundershowers after midnight with overnight lows in the low 60s.

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5: Everything about Democrat Dan Osborne is fake.
6: Osborne says he's independent, but he's endorsed by the Democrat machine. Osborne admitted he'd give Democrats control of the Senate.
5: Dan Osborne said he'd have been the deciding vote to tax our tips, overtime, and Social Security.
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5: Dan Osborne claims he's for the working man, but Osborne and his wife paid themselves hundreds of thousands of dollars through shady Wyoming companies they control, skirting election laws.
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5: And you know, some of that money was raised with a man who allegedly trafficked young girls for Jeffrey Epstein.
6: Gross. 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

Alan Ray on B103 and a Seattle raccoon with a real short neck named Jimothy. Video went viral, about 5 seconds of him racking up more than 5 million views. The poor little guy already has body issues. I don't know why we couldn't have given him a better name than Jimothy.

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7: 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Barkeep asked me, what'll it be? 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

0: Zane Williams on B103, and tomorrow on B103, Legion Baseball, starting at 5:30, Louisville Weeping Water at Nahaka. Right now, afternoon ag headline news on the Brownfield Network. 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
1: I'm Brent Barnett with Ag News Headlines on Brownfield. Bayer subsidiary Ruveon has withdrawn its petition to request anti-dumping and countervailing duties on glyphosate imports from China. Earlier this month, Bayer had filed a petition with the ITC citing less than fair market value sales in the United States. We'll have more on this update right after this.
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1: Scott Metzger, president of American Soybean Association, says farmers were concerned Bayer's move would further increase input costs.
4: Within 5 days after they announced that, we were hearing prices would go up 30 to 40% on it. It just leaves a lot of unknowns in a time when farmers really need certainty for their bottom line.
1: An extension ag economist sees reason for optimism as farmers struggle with tight crop margins. Chad Hart is with Iowa State University.
5: But it's going to take it a year or two to get there. The wild card here will be on the cost side in that, you know, we continue to see additional shots, especially as we look at fertilizer and fuel. That continues to be the inflationary pressure that is most acute for agriculture right now.
1: And the USDA says there's not many changes to U.S. corn and soybean condition ratings over the past week as high heat blankets much of the Midwest and plains. I'm Brent Barnett with Brownfield Ag News Headlines.
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0: 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Highs today in the upper 90s with heat index values to 107. Heat advisory until 10 o'clock tonight. Then humid with overnight lows in the mid-70s. Winds will be southwesterly at 5 to 10, becoming northwesterly after midnight. A lot cooler tomorrow with highs in the upper 80s, lows in the mid-60s. North winds at 10 to 15, gusting to 25 miles per hour. On Wednesday, highs in the low 80s, northeast winds at around 5 miles per hour. A chance of showers and thundershowers after midnight with overnight lows in the low 60s. B-boy.

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3: Fox News, I'm Tom Graham. President Trump coming to the defense of Israeli Prime Minister after the New York City Mayor Zohar Mamdani suggested Benjamin Netanyahu could be arrested during a September visit to the United Nations headquarters.
4: President Trump says Benjamin Netanyahu will not be arrested in any way, shape, or form while in the U.S. The president's social media post follows comments by New York City Mayor Zohar Mamdani that an international criminal court's arrest warrant against the Israeli Prime Minister should be honored.
3: Fox's Jared Halpern. U.S. forces began a new round of strikes against Iran for a 10th consecutive day. Fox's Steve Harrigan.
5: CENTCOM saying some of those targets include command and control centers as well as launching sites for Iranian drones and missiles.
3: Iran has also launched strikes attacking American allies, Kuwait, Jordan, and Bahrain. 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

0: Eli Young Band and Love 8 on the B103 5 at 5. 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
1: Thank you. Good evening. The Richardson County Sheriff's Office reports a missing vulnerable adult was found safely Wednesday evening. Deputies began searching after receiving a missing persons report at 6:03 p.m. The person was last seen near the railroad tracks at Humboldt. Burlington Northern Santa Fe reported a possible sighting about 30 minutes later. Searchers converged on the area of 710 Trail and 641 Boulevard, where the person was located safe around 8:20. The Sheriff's Office thanked the railroad and local emergency responders for a safe conclusion to the incident. The Morton James Public Library in Nebraska City is one of 16 libraries in the nation to participate in the Smithsonian Institution's inaugural Rural Library Cohort. As part of the year-long partnership, the Nebraska City Library will have access to Smithsonian Associates presentations and expert-led webinars, as well as pre-recorded Smithsonian programs and virtual lectures. A press release says the strategic focus is to build and enrich a national culture of learning. Smithsonian staff will convene cohort meetings. Librarian Denise Davis said the library will have access to Smithsonian Associates resources from September to August of 2027.
2: And we will be offering access to this program in the library in real time when they're offered at the Smithsonian Associates, as well as perhaps additional sessions.
1: The Nebraska City Library was invited to apply as an inaugural national cohort.
2: They were looking for libraries that are in rural communities, and they knew they could only offer it to a select number of libraries since it's an initial pilot program that they haven't done before, and they became aware of our library.
1: Davis said there is opportunity for at least 12 virtual Smithsonian programs, bringing world-renowned educational opportunities to Nebraska City. A 23-year-old Nebraska City man who barricaded himself inside a residence at 714 5th Corso Friday afternoon has been identified as Jackson Kelly, who police say escaped custody after being arrested on suspicion of first-degree sexual assault. Police say Kelly was found dead from a self-inflicted gunshot wound after a more than five-hour standoff. No officers fired their weapons or were injured, and the Nebraska State Patrol is investigating the incident. Radio traffic indicated police involved in a foot chase around 4 p.m. The standoff appeared to be over by 9:40. Kelly is charged in Oto County with assault at NP Mart on March 3rd. He was scheduled for trial on July 31st. Charges were also filed Friday, alleging sexual assault of a child with various dates from 2024 to 2022. An arrest warrant was issued Friday. A Nebraska City Police affidavit says Police Captain Michael Odom was notified April 7th that the alleged victim's mother had told police about a disclosure from the child. A Braves Bee Child Advocacy Center interview was conducted April 10th, in which the child confided that she had wanted Kelly to help her become a tattoo artist. The affidavit says Captain Odom received an additional written statement April 20th alleging first-degree sexual assault. The Oto County Court reports receiving an affidavit for arrest at 3:17 p.m., and a county judge issued an arrest warrant based on allegations, including the April 10th interview and the April 20th letter. Police report that Kelly escaped custody. Around 4 p.m., radio traffic reported that he was heading toward the 5th Corso residence. The river stage is at 8 feet. From the News Channel, Nebraska Newsroom, I'm Dan Swanson.
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7: 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Osborne admitted he'd give Democrats control of the Senate.
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0: 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Highs today in the upper 90s with heat index values to 107. Heat advisory until 10 o'clock tonight. Then humid with overnight lows in the mid-70s. Winds will be southwesterly at 5 to 10, becoming northwesterly after midnight. A lot cooler tomorrow with highs in the upper 80s, lows in the mid-60s. North winds at 10 to 15, gusting to 25 miles per hour. On Wednesday, highs in the low 80s. Northeast winds at around 5 miles per hour. A chance of showers and thunder showers after midnight with overnight lows in the low 60s.

0: Matt Still wrapping up a B103 5 at 5 on a Monday. And don't forget Thursday, your chance to win $10 in Nebraska Lottery scratch tickets with the Thursday text trivia question. We ask the question on the air and we put it on our Facebook page Thursday mornings. Text the answer before the morning show ends Thursday. If you have it right, you have a chance to win those $10 in lottery scratch tickets. We'll pick the winning texter from all the correct answers at the end of the morning show this Thursday.
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0: Randy Travis and a better class of losers on River Country B103. Taking a look at the Country Almanac for July 20th. It was on this day in 1968. Johnny Cash was number one with Folsom Prison Blues. He had performed the song live at Folsom Prison on January 13th of 1968. Birthdaying today, T.G. Shepherd is 82 and Kim Carnes is 81. By the way, if you're having your birthday today, well, happy birthday to you. Become a member of the B103 Birthday Club if you haven't already. 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
1: 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News Channel Nebraska is not responsible for lost or delayed mail, telephone failures, or for email system malfunctions causing a contestant to lose a chance to participate. Employees of News Channel Nebraska and their immediate family members are not eligible to win. Winners are responsible for any and all taxes associated with winning the prize and must sign a W-9 form before receiving any prize valued at over $600. Management will have sole discretion to decide any questions concerning the interpretation of rules governing the promotion and the administration of the promotion, and such decision shall be final. News Channel Nebraska reserves a right to reject any incomplete or confusing guess and any guess not submitted in accordance with promotion rules. Participants will not have any expectation of privacy concerning the information submitted or the announcement of winners. Prizes will be held for a minimum of 60 days for their winner, and after that time, News Channel Nebraska has a right to redistribute those prize items. Thank you for taking part in our contest and for listening to today's Best Country B1. 103 and Odo County Country.
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0: Highs today in the upper 90s with heat index values to 107. Heat advisory until 10 o'clock tonight. Then humid with overnight lows in the mid-70s. Winds will be southwesterly at 5 to 10, becoming northwesterly after midnight. A lot cooler tomorrow with highs in the upper 80s. Lows in the mid-60s, north winds at 10 to 15, gusting to 25 miles per hour. On Wednesday, highs in the low 80s, northeast winds at around 5 miles per hour, a chance of showers and thundershowers after midnight, with overnight lows in the low 60s.

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